0: Laugh your ass off every morning. With David
1: the Freak. A guy was swimming and got attacked by a beaver.
2: Brandon Shortsleeve says he and his friend
3: Brandon
2: are both
3: Shortsleeves?
2: Doing okay.
4: I've never heard it. It's a French Canadian surname, Court Manchi. The Americanized version is Shortsleeve.
3: What? Hello, I am Jacques Court Manchi. Yeah, you're going to be Shortsleeve here in America.
5: Well, you might have liked that little French name where you're from. But when you come to the old US and A, you're known as Shortsleeve, some bitch. That's what we're calling
3: Court
5: you.
3: Manchi.
5: Court Mongo. She.
3: And just call him Short Sleeves.
5: Yeah, you're right. I'm writing it down. Your last name?
3: Short Sleeves.
5: S H O R T S L E E V E S.
4: That's how it's pronounced. Short Sleeves. But.
3: You can't have that French name here in America. What the hell is this guy's name? Call him Short Sleeves.
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It is. Because this is technically not a commercial. It's referred to as a sweep. So we get off on a technicality. 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
3: We'll start with this.
2: Dave and Chuck the Freak's pervert of the day.
4: Update.
3: Oh, an update.
4: A pervert of the day update. It's the Airbnb host from Florida who was found guilty of banging a vacuum cleaner in a gated community near Disney World.
3: Oh, my.
4: You remember this guy? Maybe you'll remember him when you see his mugshot.
3: Oh, yeah.
5: Yeah.
4: Kevin Westerholt, 51, arrested after he repeatedly wandered around shared spaces nude. But things escalated when two witnesses later spotted him outside a nearby property, making improper use of a vacuum cleaner.
3: Wow. Yeah.
4: The old suction function got him.
3: Shop vacs. I stare at him occasionally.
4: One neighbor shared photos and videos showing Westerholt pleasuring himself with a vacuum cleaner in broad daylight. Another shared photos of him naked from the waist down. Canoodling with the appliance.
6: Yeah, canoodling.
5: Canoodling?
4: What does that mean?
6: You know what it means. You know what I'm doing.
5: That's their saying was, in that.
6: Yeah.
5: That's the way they're describing it.
6: If I was canoodling, you wouldn't like it.
5: Strange way to say it.
4: He then walked to the front door and stood in the threshold as he began to use the vacuum.
6: Is this canoodling?
4: I don't know. That's jerking off.
6: So what is canoodling?
4: I think it's like cuddling to me.
5: I thought it was.
7: Like engaging in playful, affectionate physical contact.
4: Oh.
6: Canoodling.
4: I'm canoodling.
6: Like, I've always known the word, but I guess I never...
4: I don't like when you do it.
7: You don't want to see me canoodle.
4: I do not want to see you.
7: It is uncomfortable.
4: Never.
7: So yeah, he was
6: getting real intimate with it.
5: Yeah.
4: Oh man, you got problems, dude.
7: Yeah.
4: He just pretended he was blowing a pen over there.
7: What? I'm canoodling.
6: Yeah. He's canoodling his pen. Leave the man alone.
4: So he began to use the vacuum to masturbate.
7: Mm-hmm.
4: He continued to penetrate the handhold section of the vacuum before using it to suck his testicles for further sexual gratification.
6: Holy crap, I'm not doing that. I'm not doing
4: Holy
6: that.
4: Holy smokes, has any guy ever put there? Yeah, I'm sure they have.
6: Yeah, they have, Dave.
4: I'm sure they have.
7: Because we watched. When we talked about this.
4: I guess
7: this,
4: people are, not me.
7: We watched a man finish.
4: I do not. This can go on record. Don't put my balls in a vacuum.
7: Don't knock until you try.
4: Oh my God, it'll be whatever you're into. Not me.
7: I don't know.
4: I got sensitive testes.
7: That's good to know.
6: I think that's what he said last time, too.
4: What's the truth?
6: I think he's really told us about him a couple times.
4: Watch yourself.
6: No, I wouldn't do it either. I mean, that is too much.
4: Ryan is famous for his balls.
6: Well, there's no vacuum that can hold him.
3: Yeah, dude, you got an industrial one?
4: Shop vac?
6: I don't even think a shop vac and all that. I have to find a dust collecting system.
7: Yeah, you need a wide mouth hose.
6: Yeah.
4: Eeks.
7: Yeah.
4: Two witnesses advised the suspect obviously committing these acts for his sexual pleasure as he visibly reacted to them seeing him as if he was getting more turned on.
6: Oh, that's disturbing. You hate that.
5: It's so crazy to be outside doing that for everyone to see.
4: Then other people came forward saying, yeah, oh yeah, he's nude all the time. Sometimes just wearing socks, sometimes just a tank top.
6: I can't even imagine doing any of my own personal play time.
4: It's so crazy.
6: Nope. That's so crazy.
4: So, yesterday, day in court. What does he get?
6: Free.
4: 12 months probation. $271 fine. Has to undergo a psychosexual evaluation in the next month.
5: Well, at least they put that in there.
4: Yeah,
5: that's helpful.
4: He lives with his nurse wife.
5: Maybe not.
4: He lives with his wife.
5: his nurse wife.
4: He was a powerlifting champion in his younger days.
6: Hmm. Yeah, well, he's nuts now.
4: Yep. You got it.
6: Oh, my God. You just don't want to... You don't want to bang a vacuum.
4: No, you don't.
6: I see him a lot. I got him in my garage. I look at him. I just think, vacuum.
5: Yeah.
4: Yeah, I never think.
5: That it would hurt.
4: Sexual device.
6: My penis doesn't even come into the thoughts. Oh. You know?
8: You got a call here once about it. I talked to a guy.
6: Oh, yeah.
8: One of, like, the car wash.
6: Oh, he did?
5: Car wash?
8: Yeah, like that's the hoses you use to clean your car. One.
4: That is powerful. Well, oof. I guess if you want to be sucked.
6: The last one that I was in, the nozzle of that thing was not round. It was like a...
4: More of a point.
6: Yeah, like a... You know, there would have been no way to bang it. I wonder if they had to make the change.
4: No, you can still get attachments, man.
6: It's very powerful. There's no way I'd want to...
5: Attachments.
6: There's no way I'd want to put the car wash one on my parts.
4: The one I go to, it's just a big old round. It's like really basic.
6: This one is like a fan shape, you know, which you just can't bang. You could probably put it on you, though. But
8: yeah, it's stuck with me. I think about it.
4: That guy that called in about it?
6: Yeah.
4: Yes, you have, man.
8: 15 years ago or something, it feels like. I'll never forget him finishing in a hose.
6: Oh,
4: the next guy picks it up to clean up his truck.
6: Oh, what's that on?
4: Oh, goodness.
8: It must just be some chewed gum.
4: Oh, yeah. Okay.
6: Yeah, it's more salty than minty.
4: Too much.
6: Oh, there's some on this tube.
4: All right. See, that's too much.
8: Oh, not the noises.
4: Some slurping.
6: Oh, there's a little bit on the ground here. I got a straw.
4: Chuck the freak rum guzzler.
6: No. Only.
4: Anyway, that's it.
6: Yeah, that's enough of that.
4: Let's hope he can get his life together. All right, so on one hand, you're lucky to be alive. Hard to believe that you plunged 600 feet off a cliff. Your car ends up like this, and you live.
6: How did I live? That doesn't look good.
4: It looks real bad, but you end up in handcuffs. This happened in rural Northern California. It unfolded on Highway 263. A man driving a truck veered off the road, stumbled down a steep cliffside, throwing himself into a deadly situation. The white pickup ripped in half, reduced to a ball of twisted, charred metal.
6: That's a pickup truck?
5: Yeah, you can't
4: tell. That was a pickup truck.
6: Whoa.
4: The driver, though, somehow survived.
5: How?
6: Makes no sense.
4: It lost its rear half as it plowed down the near vertical hillside before finally landing on a dirt path. The crumbled cab exploded into flames, leaving behind only a charred husk. He was not badly injured.
6: Oh, what?
9: We get it. Your kids are in the car and you're not quite ready to explain cuckolding. Get caught up when the coast is clear with Dave and Chuck the Freak's daily podcast.
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1: Another crazy celebrity story here. This one involving Shakira. A guy has been stalking her for a while and was arrested outside her Miami Beach home. There's footage of this dude in court, and he thinks Shakira's waiting for him in the car and that she's his wife.
2: What? Yeah.
1: Wouldn't it be crazy if the tables were turned and like Shakira was in the car. Stalking Andy, thinking that he was her husband?
3: Oh, I would be what so excited that for you.
1: Shakira's stalking Andy. He's okay with it though.
4: There she is, right up there.
5: Dude, that's actually Shakira.
4: Yeah, she's there stalking me.
5: She's giving you the googly eyes.
4: Yeah, she found me online, and you know, we're to be wed now.
5: What a life.
4: I know.
6: I'm just saying, you never hear about a star stalking anyone.
4: No, you don't.
0: It's Dave and Chuck the Freak. Previously on Dave and Chuck the Freak.
1: This guy says, all right, recently started spending time with a girl I met on Tinder. Everything seems really good. One thing is bothering me. She's got a bit of a stash that's noticeable in certain lights. Do I tell a girl that she might need to take care of her stash? Andrew's in Naples. What's your comment?
7: Have the guy book a spa day and have him tip the esthetician to mention it and offer to take care of it.
8: Hopefully, yeah. I was going to say your boyfriend said.
1: Yeah.
9: Oh, yeah. Your boyfriend told me you had to be going.
5: Tom Sarek.
9: Big John Wayne told me you're ripping like a Tom Sarek.
5: Lay down, Magnum P.I. You ready for your wax?
9: Okay, Mr. Baseball.
5: You look like a Tom Sarek from Mr. Baseball.
9: Peter, how many home run you hit?
10: I will be a so-so when I talk to her about it.
5: Yeah.
9: You never know it was you. Your Big John Wayne boyfriend who shouldn't love you.
1: There you go. That's the solution.
0: It's Dave and Chuck the Freak.

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2: A pilot is lucky to be alive after falling asleep for 40 minutes despite being shouted at by air traffic control over the radio and another plane flying as close as possible to him to try and wake him.
3: Oh my God.
4: Was it Harrison Ford?
2: It wasn't Harrison Ford, Lisa. It wasn't.
3: It could have been.
5: Air traffic control. Can you help me?
6: For God's sakes, Harrison, wake up! Harrison Ford, wake up! Han Solo, wake up! Indiana Jones, wake up!
7: He's not waking up. I can hear the guy kind of murmuring.
5: Get off my plane.
4: He stinks. Famous movie lines.
7: He's in that president movie.
5: I didn't kill my wife.
4: I think that's the fugitive.
7: He's on to the fugitive. It's been 35 minutes of this.
5: Don't get cocky, kid.
7: Back to Star Wars.
5: I'm up. Just flying like I do.
4: You think he is with some medical?
2: I bet he is as old as Harrison. Yeah. And it was a medical thing.
1: It's Dave and Chuck the Freak. The home of Dave and Chuck the Freak. 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
2: Where you are could be a little different, but in the Midwest, it is massively smoky because of smoke moving in from Canadian.
4: I don't ever remember it being this bad in my entire life.
2: Well,
4: I don't even remember even dealing with this.
3: Because I remember the last time we got smoked out.
4: Wasn't this bad?
3: It wasn't this bad. It was just sort of
4: Past few years.
8: I heard on the news this morning that we've got the worst air quality in the world here in Detroit.
4: Yeah.
3: Beautiful.
8: Yeah.
4: I mean,
3: you can feel it.
4: Smell it is crazy. Because last time, you know, you couldn't smell it.
3: Right. It just sort of made the sunsets a little nicer.
4: That's it.
3: You know, now I couldn't even see the sun go down. So.
8: Yeah. And it's like on your clothes now, just from coming to work. I can smell it on me.
4: A campfire.
2: Yeah. It's weird seeing people working outside with like masks on and stuff.
4: Yeah, you have to.
2: But it is like a campfire is burning right beside you.
9: These guys over here, the door's open. When I pulled in, there's like a factory around here.
2: Oh, right.
9: I'm like, man.
2: But I mean, your cooling system is pulling in that air anyway, right?
9: What do you do? It's the heat or the smoke.
3: Yeah, that's it.
9: Anyway.
3: Well, we might have to do that here later, so we'll see.
9: I can't tell if I can smell it in here or if
3: you can smell it.
2: In the hallways you can. In here you can't so much, but definitely in the hallways.
9: That's good.
2: Yeah.
3: Mm-hmm. Yeah. I think we're also getting nose blind to it too, so I think like...
4: Oh, really?
3: Yeah, a little bit.
4: My cousin's coming in from out of town and I warned him, you know, about all this. I was like, you know, hey, look, there's a lot of smoke. We got the worst air quality in the world. And he's a smart ass. Like, oh, I guess I can't run while I'm there because he doesn't run. It's no big deal. I'm like, okay, wait until you land.
2: Yeah.
4: He thinks I'm being over dramatic.
3: Oh, no. Like, no. No, like it looks like there's like a heavy fog has moved in, but it's not foggy at all.
2: It's smoke.
3: It's just smoke.
2: Listener had some fun with this. We were talking about how I have a very fast walker. I just, you know, big strides. Jason moves out of the way when I'm coming down the hallway behind him. Well, the listener imagined if I was a bison.
3: Oh, yeah.
2: And Jason was in my way, what that would look like.
3: Oh, come on.
2: Yeah. I love this. That's it right there. There you are.
3: Boom.
9: Well, is that my cartwheel?
3: It might be. Oh my god, it might be
9: deep in the archives.
3: Yeah, they did.
2: I wondered if he like just used someone else and then no, that's you.
9: No, that's me
2: doing a cartwheel.
8: I love that you walked down the hallway in with a desk.
3: Yeah, I'm not sure what that is, huh?
2: No, that's like the electrical box. That was in the original video.
3: Okay, they used it.
2: Yeah, they snuck it.
3: Yeah, Dave behind.
2: Remember that we said the old guy should have jumped up on this.
8: Right.
9: I thought it was going to be an AI video.
2: No,
3: I was hoping
9: to see Davis some horns.
3: Oh yeah,
2: just a meme.
9: Yeah. That's great.
2: A meme. Beautiful.
9: That's a good way to spend your work day. I appreciate it.
10: I know the stuff people spend their time on.
9: It's awesome.
10: Makes us laugh. All right, the other big thing that everyone's talking about, well, we're talking about diarrhea and we're talking about smoke, but we're also talking about daylight saving time, because the Sunshine Protection Act, making daylight saving time permanent, has passed the House, now heading to the Senate. Seems like there's at least one or two guys that are going to poo-poo it, so it may not even happen, but let's get to how that would actually affect us here.
11: Tonight, is the sun finally setting on America's twice-a-year time changes?
12: Daylight savings time can stay.
11: The possibility hitting a viral fever pitch.
13: Please, let's actually do it this time.
11: It comes after the House this week passed the Sunshine Protection Act to make daylight saving time, the time we're currently in that's observed from March until November, permanent. Members celebrating with song, knowing the bill faces a tough road in the Senate and that similar efforts have failed before. But this time it has the backing of President Trump, who posted earlier this year, it's time that people can stop worrying about the clock. Across the country, business owners weighing in on the debate from a clock shop in New Jersey.
14: I don't personally like it. However, for my business, it's profitable.
11: To a Christmas tree lot in Tennessee, hopeful more buyers might shop later in the day.
15: I think it's going to be more of an impact to those of us that harvest the crop.
11: But the big question on everyone's mind, what would winter look like in your town? If daylight saving time becomes permanent, wasteland. On the first day of winter, the sun wouldn't rise until around 8:20 a.m. in New York City, sticking around until sunset at 5:28 p.m. In Detroit, rising at 9:05 a.m. and setting at 6:07 p.m. Out west, sunrise wouldn't happen until 9:42 a.m. in North Dakota or 8:54 a.m. in Seattle.
16: I don't know about you, but I would love arriving to work and dropping my kids off at school when it is completely dark.
11: The prospect of dark mornings hitting a nerve with many, and doctors saying the lost morning light could have big impacts on health.
17: So you can see from studies that people can have more problems with depression and anxiety, more problems with their weight when we're on daylight savings time.
11: And what about air travel? The idea of going to permanent daylight savings time would have an impact on airlines?
18: It would have an impact, but I don't think it would be significant. It certainly wouldn't be significant in terms of safety. What it could have implications for is the international scheduling that each airline does.
11: Debate growing around another push to lock the clocks for good.
19: Maggie Vespa checking my clock. Yep, she's right on time. She joins us from Chicago. So, Maggie, the Senate still has to vote on this. If it passes, it might sound like a clean shift, but this could actually get really messy.
20: Yeah, Tom, it definitely could, because here's the thing. States can opt out if and when this bill is passed before it takes effect. So it definitely wouldn't mean necessarily that all states across the country would go permanently into daylight saving time. In fact, case in point, Hawaii and Arizona already don't observe daylight saving time. They stay on standard time year round. They never change their clocks. So if this gets passed, at least much of the country would be an hour ahead of those states, plus factoring in the differences for various time zones. And again, as we stress, that's if this passes.
10: There is at least one guy, possibly two, that are going to say no, they say. So we'll see what happens.
4: Seems very confusing to me, you know, to do that. Figure out what time zone am I in? What state is, what time is it in your state?
10: Listen, if they pass it, they shouldn't let that happen. Like here, it's the new law. Every state has to abide by it.
4: Right.
10: Because you can't, how could you go state to state, picking their own time?
3: The fact that there's already two, though, that already don't listen. It's like, I guess
10: Hawaii's
3: fine. It's like its own country. It's like traveling to another place.
10: And then there's people arguing that they're going with the permanent daylight saving time clock, meaning that in the winter, sun wouldn't rise until 8:15, but you'd get sun later in the day, obviously. Wouldn't go down until 5:30. Summer days would seem not as long. The sun would go down earlier. Right now, we have sunshine sometimes until 9:30, right?
3: Right. So the sun would go down around 8. Sun would go down
10: earlier. But people think you should go with the permanent standard time instead of the permanent daylight saving time.
8: See, that's me, and only because that's what time it is.
4: Yeah.
8: That's what time it is. We've made the decision to jump ahead.
10: But
8: so
10: that would mean the sun would come up at
8: 4:25. That's what time it is.
3: Yeah.
8: That's what time it is, according to the sun and the solar system.
4: That's crazy.
10: 4:25 a.m.
4: Yeah.
10: Some would come up.
4: But I don't like it coming up at 9 here after 9. We'd be doing most of the show in the dark.
3: Right.
4: Sucks.
3: Yeah, I don't.
12: We're gonna up anyway, so I don't care.
9: It's worked. You just put your clock back an hour, I'm forward an hour.
3: It doesn't like kill you. You have to do it anymore.
9: I'm so tired. I lost an hour of sleep.
12: I was going to say, I lived in Arizona for a while. You don't switch there. And you don't. You're all right.
4: Yeah.
12: Still made it.
3: Yeah. I don't know. I don't even care. I can't wait to not even think about the time ever again.
4: A clock and what time it is.
3: Yeah. I can't wait. It's just devastating. Tell my parents live. You know, it's like they never cared about the time.
8: It's not a world I want to live in, Chuck.
3: Oh, I know. I know for you.
10: You're the clockman?
3: I know.
8: No.
3: No, man, I can't wait. Oh, my God. I won't know what day it is, what time it is.
8: I mean, you barely know now.
3: It's so true. That sounds so good.
10: For a business like we do, where you're down to like the second sometimes,
4: our world revolves around
10: so conscious about time. It would be a big switch, but we'll see what happens here. Again, it seems like there's a couple of guys that are not going to let it go through the Senate anyway, so who knows?
3: Yeah.
10: I saw this, and I thought, well, how many of these do I say? They've put together a list of the whitest phrases of all time.
3: Oh, my God.
8: All of them.
3: Chip Cheerio.
8: It's just a list of stuff we say on the show.
9: Yeah. Howdy.
4: Oh, man. So many.
8: Whoopsie doodle.
3: They didn't even think of all of them.
10: People are sharing their favorite white people phrases. Now, some of these are bangers. Standard bangers. Test of time. They're bangers, at least. am I or are we guilty of saying some of these?
3: Okay.
10: Here are the highlights. You and what army?
3: I mean, it's very rare to be in that scenario where you can pull that out. But I mean, we all know it. Mm-hmm. You know, like it's in a holster somewhere, I guess.
10: I don't think I've ever said it, though. I don't think I pulled that out in a conversation. Oh, yeah, you and what army?
3: Yeah,
10: not part of my vocabulary, I don't think. Newsflash.
3: All the time.
10: Definitely.
3: All the time.
10: Hello. Yeah, look what we do.
3: Yep, all the time.
4: You said that.
10: Get a load of this guy.
4: No, that's you say that.
10: I do. Oh,
3: so yeah.
4: When you just said it, I was like, that's very familiar to me.
3: You just added it.
10: I say that about him all the time. Yeah. Get a load of this guy. Yeah. Chuck.
4: Yeah.
8: And there's variations of it, too. Oh, we're all guilty. Sure. Like, this guy. This guy over here.
3: Yep.
10: Yep. I've had it up to here.
4: Mm-hmm.
3: Sure. Yep. Sure.
10: Another big white phrase. You're on thin ice, Buster.
3: Oh, for sure.
8: Oh, Buster.
3: 100%. I mean, Buster, I don't think I include, but that was like a go-to for my dad saying to me.
8: Well, in Canada, too. I mean, yes, hockey's so important.
3: Exactly.
8: That,
10: yeah, the thin ice thing, but the Buster, I know I've said to my kids, I've definitely used Buster.
3: Cruising for a bruising.
8: That was one my mom used.
3: Was another one along those lines that the Brewster would bust out.
10: Is that still okay to say in these days? Probably not. That means you are going to bruise the person.
3: You have to at least threaten them.
4: Probably not appropriate.
10: Yeah. I don't think you could say that to your kids anymore.
3: Oh, you do?
10: Oh, yeah? Tough guy? Mm.
3: I mean, once again, I don't. It seems like more of a line from a movie to me.
10: I definitely heard a white movie. White cinema.
3: Yeah.
8: So most of it.
10: Yeah. For crying out loud. I've definitely used for crying out loud. Uh-huh. I don't think it's a common thing that I say, but I know I've said it. Geez Louise.
3: Geez Louise, geez, I say Louise. All the time. All the time.
4: I think I say
10: that's one of the whitest things ever.
3: Oh my God.
10: Geez Louise.
3: I caught myself the other day. I don't know. I was like, I think I've said that three times already on the show.
10: Geez Louise.
4: You said it three times?
3: Yeah, I say it on the show all the time.
10: Oh, wow.
4: Oh, I didn't notice.
3: Yeah.
10: Now I'll hear it.
3: Yep.
10: The Geez Louise meter.
4: That's funny.
10: And G Willikers, I've said. That's not on this
4: G
10: list.
4: G Willikers. But I know I've said that.
10: G Willikers. G Willikers.
3: Oh, I don't say that.
10: Seriously?
9: No. Or like as a joke?
4: You don't like actually use it
10: just in. No, I think seriously, casual. Like trying not to swear.
8: Well, yeah, we know what Dave really wants to say. Yeah. We've all heard it. So.
4: Yeah.
8: This is his filter.
10: Said, yeah. Listen to Uncut to be released this Friday at 5 p.m. You'll hear more of it. There's no G Willikers in that.
3: Mm-mm.
4: G Willikers.
10: G Willikers.
9: I've never used that.
10: I was so conscious of not swearing in front of my kids that I would use all sorts of shut the front door, you know.
9: Yeah, I've said shish kebabs and things like that.
3: I just said the word.
10: You did.
4: Yeah.
9: Oh, the guy's five. I can't say it.
3: Nah, you can't.
10: No, you can't. You shouldn't.
3: Teach him right away. Like, I have
8: look how that worked out for you, Chuck.
3: Than you. You know?
10: I have different rules than you. Well, I know I heard my dad, but I did. That's the way I grew up. Irish people swear, like my mom really didn't, but my dad did. And all of his brothers and sisters.
3: Right.
10: But I was never allowed to.
3: I didn't really hear my parents swear. And I was not allowed to swear in front of them. No way.
4: I'd hear them swear, but I wouldn't swear.
3: Yeah. Stella still doesn't swear. She's heard all of the words. She's heard stuff you can't even imagine. And impressive. She doesn't swear, really.
10: That is.
9: Yeah. It's like my sister.
3: Yeah.
9: I've never heard her swear in her whole life.
4: Wow. Right.
9: Like ever. She claims to have never sworn in her whole life. Oh. And grew up with all of us boys and all that.
3: It's just crazy, yeah.
9: I'm like, come on.
10: Ryan had one. His dad used to always say, what is it, Ryan?
12: Your ass is sucking canal water. It's not really long, like, white guy lines, but...
10: Wow! That is not something I've never heard before.
12: I've spent 35 years trying to figure out what it means.
8: I love it, though.
3: I mean, oh my God.
12: He had a couple of them, but that one, I was like, I have no idea what you're telling me.
8: It means
12: right now.
8: Nothing. That no. I love it, though.
10: Your ass is sucking canal water.
3: Huh.
4: Yeah. I mean, it's water. Like a mind F or something.
3: Yeah, it is.
4: It's like make Ryan water's think about this the rest of his life. Water's what this means.
8: It's still got him.
4: Yeah, he's still thinking about it. Like, what? What does it mean?
3: What's crazy is when you realize you start saying the things that were said to you over and over as a child. That's why, like, some of these things are in the, you know, like a knuckle sandwich. You're going to get a knuckle sandwich.
10: Right. Because it's in your brain somewhere, right? Back there, and you just pull it out. And you can't just waltz in here.
3: Yeah. It's more, a little more, maybe of Southern, I feel like, but I don't know. Like a cowboy. I feel like a cowboy.
10: Can't just waltz in here.
8: Yeah, no, it feels good to me. I like that
3: one. Yeah, you like it. Yeah.
10: Someone said a couple of months ago, a guy called me an asswipe. I was so confused.
3: I love asswipe. Mm-hmm. Asswipe is great. You're such an asswipe.
10: Have you used it as an insult or you use it as a joke?
3: I mean, it's an insult.
10: It's an insult, but do you
3: But use it's more it that of a jokey insult.
4: Jokey. It's nicer it's than
3: it's
4: the,
3: a, the Yeah, whole exactly. One. It's like, it's not fighting words to me. You know,
9: yeah, it's like jackass to me.
3: Exactly.
4: Right. Same thing.
9: Which you've called me many times.
10: Joking.
4: Like once a day, at least.
10: That's what I mean. You don't use it as an insult. Use it as a joke. Yeah, I also call you an F face. I call Chuck an F face.
3: Mm-hmm. He did.
10: That's a joke.
3: I don't think he was joking.
8: I think second one of Uncut this week will be Chuck the F face.
10: Yeah. Yep. And he deserved it.
4: Yeah.
3: Sure.
10: Come on, Lisa. You're on the same page here. I know. He was doing a countdown and making us wait. You know. Yeah.
3: Letting you guys know just how long we had to be here for.
10: Chuck. He's an asswipe. Jackass.
3: I can hear 6:33 right now.
10: Jackass.
3: Enjoy that.
10: I use jackass probably more than I should.
4: Use it a lot.
10: I do use a lot. Jackass is one of my go-to insults. Because again, you can say it and it's not a swear. So it's I can not, say it on the radio.
4: Yeah.
10: That's
4: it's
10: probably
4: not
10: why.
4: So offensive.
3: Right.
10: A-hole too.
4: Yeah.
10: You know the meaning, but you can still get away with it.
3: Mm-hmm.
10: You know what I'm saying? Mm-hmm. What's a hobby, interest, or occupation that leads to high divorce or breakup rates?
3: Mm. Chuck?
10: Everything that Chuck has done.
3: I mean, yeah. My God.
10: But there are more divorces at the boat ramp, they say, than an actual divorce court. It's one of the
4: boat
10: hobbies.
4: Ramp. Oh, boating.
3: Oh, wow.
4: Oh, yeah, I could see that.
3: Well, I'm just always blown away. It's like, you know, someone's always being arrested. They're in their 40s and they've been, you know, hanging out. They've allowed like 19-year-olds on a boat. Yeah. It's like, what are you doing? I just don't get it. Boaters, you know?
10: RVing is also on the list.
3: Oh, come on.
4: RVing? Really?
3: How?
10: I think because you're spending so much time together and, you know, Amber time off, my wife really destroyed my RV dreams because we passed some beautiful ones on the roads, right? I'm like, look at that one. Every one we passed, I'd be like, look at that one.
3: Sizing it up. Mm-hmm.
10: And she'd be like, can we just talk about this? Do you actually want to do this?
3: I'm
10: like,
3: oh, she doesn't.
10: 1,000,000% I do.
3: Oh, God.
10: And she said, I'm not going to do that.
4: I knew that she wouldn't do that.
10: She said, I just couldn't.
4: It's not her.
10: It's not appealing to me. And I said, but you wouldn't want to do it with me? She's like, well, I'd do anything with you, but...
3: Oh, I don't think so.
10: That's not my idea of a great vacation.
4: I agree with her.
10: Plugging in places, parking in lots. She's like...
4: But I do have, like, I am interested in it. But then right. The reality of it is, it would suck.
12: Emptying the tank.
4: Oh,
10: emptying the tank.
4: No, she there did, you go. Just you know say what? That.
10: She brought that up. She's like, who's going to do that stuff? I'm like, well, I would.
3: There's a company, Dan. You just...
10: Well, sure. I'm sure
3: you just go up. They just do it.
4: There's a
3: you can do it all the right way. You don't have to do it.
4: If you're traveling, you're like
3: I'm
4: going
3: sure
4: from
3: that
4: place
3: there,
4: to place and
3: I'm sure
4: campsites.
3: There are
10: crappers
3: places.
10: Full.
9: So who are you going to go with? You're just not going to be able to get to live going. Your dream?
3: It's just done.
10: Or no. That myself.
3: That dream
12: no, don't get. Don't do an RV.
9: Marriage, huh?
4: Don't do an RV.
3: You, nice you got to talk to him. He knows.
10: I said that. I said, what about if you come with me for a little while? And then, you know, like you meet me, I'll drive, you
3: that's
10: go
3: so
10: on
3: dumb.
10: To the
3: don't
10: next.
3: Do that. Mm-hmm. Just too dumb.
10: I want to do it, though.
3: An incredible amount of money. The reason you get an RV is to save on all the hotel rooms.
10: Yeah, true.
3: Right?
4: Yeah.
8: I love the idea of an RV because I'm such a homebody. If I turn my RV into a second home, I love the idea of going somewhere and then going home at the end of the day.
10: Right. Yeah. That's what appeals to me.
8: Yeah. That's why I like it so much.
4: It's your own space.
10: Hotel rooms have started to totally skeeze me out. So the fact that it's my clean bed and clean sheets and there's no bugs and no semen and just mine.
3: Yeah.
10: You know what I mean?
3: Yeah.
8: Oh, God.
4: Just yours.
10: Yeah. I know the semen there.
3: Yeah.
8: No, none of us are going with you on this trip, Dave.
3: No.
10: You know what I mean.
4: I like the van idea that we looked up. Remember that?
3: Those vans.
4: Yeah. I really like those because they seem like you could manage those better.
10: I agree.
4: But they're like over $140,000.
3: Oh, yeah. No, I know. It's crazy. I follow
4: I
3: that RV
4: that
3: lady that we looked up. I've been following her solid
10: I
3: since
10: have
3: we
10: too.
3: Did.
10: I have too.
3: And there's some really great stuff out there. Really
10: yeah.
3: great
10: yeah, there
3: stuff.
10: Is. I got an unfollow her actually because I think that's fueling my RV passion.
3: Oh, man.
10: Seeing
3: yeah.
10: some of the stuff there.
12: Yeah, people. They don't come with her, Dave.
3: No, they don't.
10: Damn it.
8: Ryan's not a good example. He had a really bad RV experience.
3: Yeah, that's why say, I was like, much talk to him.
12: That pretty much led to a divorce.
10: Yeah.
4: Oh, yeah.
12: Of a kind.
4: Different kind, but.
10: Uh-huh. We're talking about a hobby, interest, or occupation that leads to high divorce or breakup rates. Basically, anything where you're away for extended periods. Touring musicians, pilots, flight attendants, truckers, oil workers, all have high divorce and breakup rates.
3: It's also like, you're sleeping in hotels. You're sleeping in hotels in other cities. There's just opportunity for misbehavior.
10: Right.
3: You know,
4: yeah.
3: Hotel bar.
10: You've got a room.
3: Ladies
10: at the bar.
3: Yeah.
4: When you're away a lot, that's hard. It's hard to have a relationship.
10: Sure. Yeah.
9: But also the lonely person at home while you're gone.
4: Mm-hmm,
9: there's
4: true.
9: Opportunity for them to.
3: Oh, yeah. Big time.
9: Someone come keep me warm tonight.
3: Yep.
12: What's up, UPS guy?
3: Listen, man. I've said it before. Someone banged a carpet guy.
4: Yeah, you've said that.
3: So, you know, it doesn't take much.
4: No, it doesn't.
3: People are lonely. They'll bang a carpet guy.
10: Iron Man competitors.
3: Well, could you even imagine they never shut up about it?
10: But also, I mean, I feel like they're always training. The amount of training you have to do to run, swim, and bike that long, you'd always be training.
3: It's great. Get yourself someone who's really into that. But, you know, it's like, oh, you're going to be gone it'll probably take you about 5 hours of training. Okay, well, go have fun.
10: We just talked to a friend of ours whose brother-in-law is training for another one. And she's like, she called her in the morning, talking to her sister, and said, oh, yeah. She's like, oh, he's out for a run. She called her at like 4 p.m. And she's like, oh, he's not back from his run yet.
3: Yeah.
4: Perfect. How long was it?
10: It was like...
4: How many?
10: 6 hours or something.
4: A six-hour run?
8: Well, I mean, if I go for a run, you're not seeing me ever again.
3: Yeah, exactly. That means he's
10: done.
3: Yeah, he's
4: nuts.
3: That's his iceberg.
10: To the spirits
3: that's,
10: in the sky.
3: Yeah, that's his iceberg. Getting on the iceberg.
4: I think sometimes people just do that to get away from people, too. They're like, let me get this hobby where I'm not gone for 6 hours.
3: I used to walk the dogs because of that.
10: Right.
3: You know what I mean?
10: Remember, I'd go walk the dog Russ for hours. Used to be out on his riding mower every day. And yeah. The grass was burnt and dry.
3: Yep.
4: Yeah.
9: Isn't that what golf is?
12: That's what I was going to say. One of the best features of it.
9: I always assumed that's what it was.
3: Yeah. To me, going for a run and going golfing, it's the exact same thing. It's just equally as long and as boring and as, you know, just...
10: But there's sweat drinking
3: filled.
4: And, yeah, you're bloody.
12: Chuck, the same day Jason goes over to Dave's house, we're going to go golfing.
3: Oh, you're not going to want to golf with me.
4: Yeah, you'll have a miserable time.
3: You're just not going to want to.
9: And Dave doesn't want me over at his house. So this dream is dead.
12: Yeah, it's all never going
10: to
12: happen.
10: Saying. It's all never going to happen.
9: I know. I got to get a chance going to Dave's as he does going on an RV tour of the country.
10: Your jet ski dreams are ruined. This is on the list. Someone texted it, though, too. Firefighters and police officers. Yeah, it has a very high rate of divorce and breakups. Probably the hours.
3: Well, it's not just that. Any job where you have women that will throw themselves at you.
10: Yeah.
3: I mean, it's like I said, the easiest thing in the world is to not cheat when no one wants you. Easiest Check. Thing in the world. No one wants you. No one's interested. Wow. Are you ever faithful?
10: Testify.
3: What a faithful guy that is.
10: Hallelujah.
3: People want you. Uh-oh.
10: Right.
3: Uh-oh.
10: Look out.
3: Now the test is
10: Temptation.
3: On.
10: Temptation.
3: Now the test is on. Super easy when no one wants you.
10: Yeah.
9: Lust.
3: Yeah.
10: Horse girls. Horses are so expensive, take so much time.
3: Stay
10: your significant
3: away.
10: Other isn't into it, it usually doesn't end well.
3: Stay away.
4: Yeah, you know all about that. Yeah.
3: Stay away from that.
10: Gambling.
4: Oh, Jason.
9: What about it?
10: The financial stress.
3: Wow.
10: The lying.
3: Oh.
10: Effectively stealing your partner's hopes and dreams from them.
4: Ouch.
3: Slush.
10: Slush.
9: See? Slush.
3: Slush.
9: When we got into it, I had my own. And I always said, this is mine.
3: Yeah.
9: You'll never touch it. You'll never see it. You'll never know about it.
3: Slush.
9: And that's it.
10: She's okay with that.
9: Yeah, because it's mine. You want to go and waste it like an idiot? Waste it.
3: Yeah.
9: But I'm never, as long as I'm never taking from us. Right.
4: However, you can't buy snacks.
9: I can. I can. I just have to face the music.
3: Yeah.
9: And sometimes I don't want to hear the song.
4: Yeah. I understand.
9: I did. I said it. She was like, you can't get snacks. Well, she's watching.
3: She's watching.
9: Well, if I buy too many, and then I got to dip into the slush fund to get the snacks, and it's all a mess.
3: Oh, no.
9: You know,
4: and you don't want to do that.
9: I don't. I will not. Oh. I'd rather starve.
3: Yeah.
10: Well, that's why you bring in your own snacks from home, though, most
4: of the time. But he ran out.
9: I ran out.
3: Oh.
4: He was hungry, so.
9: So, yeah.
3: Devastation.
9: And I was like, I'm going to get a text. Are you buying more snacks?
4: Immediately, she gets a notification on her phone.
9: What are you eating?
3: There's so many guys right now that are being monitored. Oh, it's God, just the way it is. It's just some of the stuff you sign up for.
9: Yeah, she's not hunting it.
3: No,
9: she'll just
3: but
9: be like, man, I noticed it. We spent $120.
3: That's what happened to me all the time. Oh, I was going through the thing and I noticed a weird charge. Do you know what, like... Summertime Adventure Club? What? It's like it turns out it's just someone's like vending machine.
4: Oh.
3: Yeah, they hate you. They really stop you from having any kind of fun ever.
9: I know where I'm headed.
10: The gambling divorce. Online?
9: What?
10: No, divorce.
3: Divorce.
9: I didn't say it.
4: No, you're not.
10: No, where I'm Stop headed. It. Stop
3: no,
10: it.
3: No, you never know, but
10: a little granola bar never killed a relationship.
3: Oh,
10: massive gambling debt did, though.
9: trying to always find a way.
3: Yep. Slush.
10: Yeah, I mean, I'm sure gambling almost killed my parents' marriage. That's why we left a country.
3: Oh, I'm sure. Yeah. Yep.
10: My dad fled, so God knows what. He's been back since, though, so I guess it's okay.
3: Yeah.
4: I think everything's fine.
10: Yeah.
3: Maybe paid him off or something. Or those people died.
10: He fled, though. At least he fled before we left.
3: Those people might be dead now. It's amazing if you are in debt to a gangster and then they die or something.
9: But doesn't the sun usually come for you?
3: I'd be worried about it.
4: You should ask him about it.
10: I should.
4: Like what was the story behind our travels?
10: I should.
4: You should, because I think it's time.
3: You know, it's time.
10: Did I have a twin brother? Why did we flee Ireland? I've got so many questions.
3: Yeah.
9: It's good. You got to find that out.
4: You do.
3: It is amazing. It is really, really cool. Actually, like I know my mom did this with her mother, where my mom ended up basically like writing a book, but it was like asking everything about everything. And she literally has like a document of like, oh, that is, this is my mom, her whole life, her thoughts, her deal. Like, that's cool. It's weird when you're like, oh man, I don't know what my dad really wanted to do with his life. You know what I mean? Little weird things.
10: Yep.
9: Yeah, my dad did that too. He always talked about Morocco our whole life. And nobody knew what he did in Morocco. And then eventually he gave us the scoop on Morocco.
10: Oh, yeah. Like, whoa,
0: was it all okay?
9: It was all okay. It's just like, I get why I am the way I am. Just never would have knew it, you know?
3: Yeah.
9: Never would have picked up on it.
3: It turns out you're kind of, you know, the apple doesn't fall far. Yeah. It really doesn't.
9: I was like, well, you in Morocco? Yeah. Sounds like me in Ann Arbor.
0: Oh, wow.
9: No wonder. I wish I would have known that.
3: Huh. Pretty cool.
10: Yeah.
9: It's good to find out.
10: It's in the genes.
4: Yeah.
3: Oh, yeah.
10: All right, coming up, what's the biggest concern across multiple states as Canadian wildfires continue to burn? We've already been worried about the explosive diarrhea outbreak. Now do you have to worry about poop in the water as well?
3: Mm.
10: And how did an SUV end up in a swimming pool? Let's find out.
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10: I'm Dave Hunter. 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Hundreds of wildfires are burning across Canada, sending thick smoke into the U.S. and triggering air quality warnings for millions across more than a dozen states. 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
22: At this hour, more than 800 fires are burning in Canada alone. That smoke now making its way into the U.S. The haze over the Midwest and now the Northeast in the coming hours. Tonight here, the stunning images of a

0: EarthCam video showing Niagara Falls enveloped in an orange cloud. Smoke also pouring in from multiple fires burning in Minnesota's Superior National Forest.
1: The evacuation orders came, and we kicked off that plan.
0: Scouts on a canoe trip forced to evacuate with their food and supplies. Those fires and over 800 more raging in Canada.
2: This is getting a little scary.
0: Terrifying video out of Ontario capturing an apocalyptic scene, flames surrounding a freight train. Amazingly, the crew on board were not hurt.
2: Seriously, we're encased in flames now.
0: In the path of all that smoke, Toronto's air quality ranking the worst worldwide among major cities.
3: David, those wildfires again creating these hazy, almost apocalyptic-like images across the U.S. from that bridge there in Michigan to scenes like these in upstate New York. Officials are advising everyone to take extra precautions to brace for worsening conditions. It may only get hazier.
4: That video of that train is so wild. I wanted to share a little more of it with you because, I mean, this is like something out of a horror movie. It's like end of times.
5: I would think that you were documenting your own death.
2: Absolutely.
5: Here.
2: This could potentially overtake us here. This is getting a little...
4: But two Canadian guys so that stay so calm during the whole thing. How's she going? Hey, I mean, deal. This is pretty bad, eh?
2: Gary? Yeah. Holy
6: okay. Yeah, this is...
2: Okay, y'all need to hurry up here. Like, seriously, we're encased in flames now.
5: I mean, what's on your train?
4: Right, is
5: that's
4: it
5: what
4: explosive?
5: I would be. Yeah, Jody, like I got oil or.
6: Yeah, I can hear you there. I'm telling them we're notching up.
2: Yeah, this has got to move quick here.
5: Wow. Maybe give them a heads up. There's a giant fire ahead. You know.
4: But maybe there's no one there to report it to them.
5: I guess
4: everyone's evacuated.
2: Holy. Oh, it's all right. This kind of burnt off, so we'll be okay now.
6: Yeah, it went across.
2: Oh, yeah, look over there.
5: Wow, it like crossed the tracks.
2: You guys got a light now or what?
5: Craziness. Wow.
4: Absolutely
7: amazing.
4: Nuts.
7: They are okay.
4: Yeah, they're fine. They got the hell out of there, but. It was some crazy moments for them, I'm sure. Story we talked about yesterday, an update now on that deadly boat sinking near Alcatraz. What caused it? Let's get the latest on that.
8: As crews search for three people still missing after a 50-foot cabin cruiser capsized and sank near Alcatraz Island. Video from above capturing the chaotic scene. The boat rolled on its side, its hull exposed as survivors cling to it in the water. You can see small boats circling in before the vessel disappeared beneath the surface. Rescuers seen scrambling to administer CPR.
9: CPR over there on the person.
8: This citizen video showing first responders tending to the survivors. Witnesses describe seeing people trapped, banging on the window as the boat went down.
10: When the vessel took on a wave over the side, it quickly rolled to starboard, and then many people inside fell over.
8: At least one person has died, officials identifying him as 79-year-old Clifford Joseph Boysa. Charter Captain Aaron Anfinson was on a boat nearby.
11: I didn't see a life raft anywhere, so we threw them life jackets. You know, we did what we could, but yeah, it's very unfortunate.
8: Crew member Jeffrey DeYoung helped pull one woman from the water.
12: We threw the life ring to her, and she was able to grab onto it. We got her inside and tried to get her warmed up out of her wet clothes and stuff like that.
8: These new photos showing the choppy conditions rescuers had to battle. The group on board, officials believe, out on the bay for a memorial service.
12: How you feeling after going through something like that? I gave my mom a big hug when I got home. It was very scary.
8: And that boat, believed to be about 130 feet below the surface, divers simply haven't been able to get down there as investigators work to determine what exactly went wrong here.
4: There was a report that there was a fire on board that boat, but they haven't been able to confirm that. And that's what led to the sinking of it.
5: Yeah, that just sucks. So people must have been below deck or something. There's some place for them to go where they got trapped on that boat. Like, what?
4: I don't know. It didn't seem like there was a below
5: deck. That's what I thought, too. They're saying, though, pounding on windows.
4: Unless some of it was enclosed, like the main level of it.
5: Yeah, maybe there was like a...
4: I don't know. There's this.
5: Like, see those windows?
4: There. Were they under
5: like maybe
4: there
5: was like a little area down there? Because where else are you trapped, you know? And that just sucks. I mean, that's just terrible.
4: Yeah. Well, the explosive.

0: This woman in Ohio has a bad case of diarrhea. 17 days later, she's barely able to get off the toilet. And what did she do? Go to the news.
1: Thank you for that.
0: Of course. She went to the news about it to tell us all about how bad this has been for her.
2: No, it was pretty bad. It was bad. It's embarrassing how bad it was. It was really bad. There were moments where I was literally just camped out in the bathroom. And like, I don't care. I'm just going to lay on this floor. And there was like one night, I'm not a vomiter. One night I did have an episode of just like, was actually the turning point where I was like, the next morning, I'm like, okay, we're going to the emergency room. Because I remember calling and my baby came in and she's like, what do you need? I was like, something for me to get this out in. So she's bringing me a trash can. And it was pretty bad. It was bad. It's not for the weak, I'll tell you that. And it's kind of scary to think like the effects that it would have on like elderly people or young kids or people who aren't healthy or already immunocompromised. Yeah, it's pretty bad. I couldn't keep any solid food. Now, I did everything. My friend joked and said I was eating like a sick dog because I made homemade chicken and rice, homemade chicken and noodles. I couldn't eat any of it. Like, I couldn't hold anything down. And I'm still actually on the antibiotics. Like, I'm not fully recovered yet. I still have to go and get, you know, follow-up labs because they want to make sure that my liver is, that my liver is...
3: I thought she was going to throw up.
4: Me too.
2: And that everything is kind of going back to where it needs to be.
4: And so I guess when you...
3: you can't make an edit.
4: Got the diagnosis. Did you do a stool sample and it came back?
2: Yes, so they did. They had me do a stool sample. They said a lot of people aren't able to give them stool samples, but that's how bad
3: I was. What am I going
2: to
3: give you?
2: I was able to give a sample. And it took, because they had to send it out to a special lab, it took several days to get it back, but I just got back a confirmation that I definitely did test positive for the parasite.
4: Yeah. When you got that back and you were, you know, seeing on the TV that, oh, this parasite's going around, what were you thinking?
2: I was kind of creeped out because, you know, when you think parasite, you think of like worms and bugs inside of you. Like, so I was kind of freaked out. I was just happy that I did finally go to the emergency room and get the antibiotics so that I could start feeling better.
3: A lot of stool, you know,
0: a lot of stool talk. I just can't imagine being on the news talking about my diarrhea.
3: I can.
0: I know. Well, you do it every day. Interview.
5: Yeah, you would be fine
0: Are you
5: natural?
0: I'll let them know everything.
5: Comfortable.
3: Yep.
0: Yeah, you have no problem.
3: Be a spokesperson.
0: You've talked about your bowels since the day I met you.
3: Yep.
5: Yeah.
3: No, I thought I had it yesterday. I was like, oh my God, here we go. Here we go.
5: But it's just a regular day. It's hard to tell.
4: That's what we said. He'll never know.
5: He'll never know.
3: Just a little ice cream.
5: But it sounds like he can't eat anything, so you would know if you could not eat anything.
3: Yeah. I also... No, I feel like I know it so well that I can almost be like, this isn't it. Like, I almost can gauge the severity of what I'm dealing with. And I'm like, no, this is like an in-betweener.
5: I forgot to warn my family member who's coming in from out of town about this explosive diarrhea.
3: Oh, boy.
0: We got wildfire smoke. We got explosive diarrhea.
3: Yeah, it's like, why is he coming home? Now's not the time. I mean, oh, my God.
5: It's a bad time.
0: What? What are you talking about?
3: Well, to me, with the smoke or whatever, too, it's crazy that it could be a beautiful day. You know, Dave is losing another blue sky day, you know, to all this smoke.
0: I'm super cautious about what I eat, too. I had a sandwich yesterday. I'm like, I put lettuce on there.
5: Did you have it out or at home?
0: Yeah. But we still had some stuff in the fridge. And I'm like,
5: no. You leave that lettuce off.
3: Yeah, just throw it away, maybe.
6: My wife brought me home a wrap yesterday.
3: I threw it in the street.
0: She threw it in the street?
3: Like, what are you doing? Get this out of here.
5: You trying to kill me?
0: In the street.
6: Dumb pregnant brain? Know what's going on in the world.
0: Uh-oh. Man killed in home.
3: Oh, wow. Yep.
0: That's how it happens,
3: said that
0: man. That's how it happens.
3: Used his inside voice.
0: Well, poop in our food and poop in our water. Bacteria has shut down beaches coast to coast in the U.S. Poop water is part of the problem.
3: Oh.
0: Tonight, from California to Cape Cod, beachgoers escaping scorching summer temps are running into a wave of issues. Dozens of beaches in Massachusetts temporarily shut down. Officials posting water quality warnings at beaches in New York, New Jersey, Washington State, and here in Southern California, where the famed Santa Monica Pier comes flanked with signs sharing swim at your own risk.
7: Is it harmful? Is it not? I mean, when you hear bacteria, you automatically think it's harmful.
0: The heightened levels of bacteria discovered, a sign water may be contaminated with germs or fecal matter known to make people sick. Mm-hmm. For the Blakely family visiting from Houston, their vacation game plan is shifting. Kids have already been in the water before you saw the signs, so what's the plan now?
8: Yeah, we're just going to shower as soon as we can, get off the beach here shortly, and just find something else to do, you know?
0: Scientist Annalisa Moe keeps a close eye on water quality, stressing symptoms can arise even without prolonged exposure to bacteria. To see this many people in the water here, are you concerned?
9: At this particular site, yes, because of the high bacteria levels underneath the pier. Particularly for younger folks, that exposure can be kind of dangerous.
0: Beaches are most at risk after heavy rainfall, pushing waste and polluted waters through storm drains and into the ocean. So before you jump in, health officials say don't ignore those posted warnings.
3: We're just swimming in poop all the time.
0: We are. Yeah. We're eating it. We're swimming in it. There's poop all around us.
3: Yep.
5: Poop's everywhere.
0: Can't escape it.
3: We have like acceptable limits of poop. Yeah. That's like the truth of it.
0: It really is.
3: Yeah. The truth is they're like, hey, okay, man. Level. Yeah, you're swimming in poop still, but it's an acceptable level of poop.
0: Now it's unacceptable.
3: Right.
0: Turds could hit you in the face.
3: Mm-hmm.
0: It's not what you want.
3: No.
0: Really not. I mean, most of us. An SUV drove right into a swimming pool at a place in Vermont called Smuggler's Notch Resort.
3: Oh, can you even imagine?
0: Here's the story. There's this little 9-year-old who's telling us all about it.
3: Oh, no.
0: From NBC5.
10: It may sound quiet now, but this wasn't the case early Monday afternoon at Smuggler's Notch Resort. This fence was knocked down after an SUV drove through it, landing in the pool and injuring some children.
11: And I just heard a bang and a car went there and it hit my head and pulled me under.
10: 9-year-old Joseph Sage is lucky to be alive after an SUV tire trapped him underwater while he was swimming.
11: I have a scratch on my head from it.
10: That must have been really scary, right?
11: I have scratches on my finger.
3: Let's keep those nails finger. Away from that open.
11: My side hurts a little.
10: Officials say the incident happened around 3:30 p.m. when the SUV landed in this swimming pool, hitting Sage and others on its way down.
11: My dad over there pulled me out, and he put me down for a second, pulled another girl out.
10: Sage's family says they saw that girl drive away in an ambulance. Hours later, a crane pulled the SUV out of the water and it was towed away. Sage's family, still in shock.
12: I got the call that was very confusing, and so all I heard was Joey got hit by a car in the pool. So I'm completely freaked out.
10: And feeling grateful for many coincidences as they process what happened.
12: I just cannot stand thinking about if his feet had been solidly on the ground when it landed on him, if my brother-in-law hadn't been there, which it's usually my mom who's with them, and she wouldn't have been in the pool with them.
10: A Vermont State Police trooper detained one woman in handcuffs. Multiple witnesses believe she was the driver of the SUV. Someone from Sage's family saying they comforted the woman before she left in a cruiser.
12: I said my sister, who, like I said, is upstairs and will not come down, she's very upset, wanted me to let you know that her kid is okay because he was the one under the car. And she just shook and sobbed and hugged me and said she was so sorry.
10: Resort officials say something like this has never happened before. They're reminding guests that the speed limit is 14 miles an hour on the property and are encouraging people to be extra cautious and attentive while driving here.
3: So they didn't really say what the charges were.
5: Is she drunk?
0: I don't know.
3: You almost have to assume. Like handcuffs?
0: Handcuffs.
3: They don't ever handcuff an old lady when she plows through and ends up in a pool.
0: So it's either
3: something's up.
0: But if you were texting and driving, would they handcuff you?
3: How many drinks would you have to have, least, to be in that place right there?
5: A lot.
3: Yeah.
5: It's a wild vacation place.
3: You know, and you might even, after 12 of those drinks, you might say, I gotta get out of here. And then you try to escape.
0: Double earrings?
3: Yes. Yeah, let's not worry about.
0: Okay.
5: Yeah.
13: He did.
3: Yeah.
13: Why interview him?
3: Well, he had a car on his head.
0: Yeah.
3: He had a car in his head.
0: He He was trapped under the car. What's your problem?
13: I don't have much.
0: You backed up to the back of the studio over there. What was going on?
13: Nothing. I don't have a problem.
3: Yeah, no.
13: What's your problem?
0: What's your problem?
13: I don't have one. I guess I missed that detail. Yeah. Enter my
5: headphones. Turn them up.
3: That's the worst water slide I've ever seen in my life, by the way.
0: Oh, horrible. I will say, I didn't tell you guys just how low his headphones were. Like, there's no way he hears anything we talk about.
13: Stop it.
0: It was,
13: there's no way he hears anything we talk about.
5: I mean, our hearing is probably a lot worse than his.
3: Yeah.
5: We don't hear very well.
3: You got stuff going on all the time.
0: One ear, in the other ear, it's fine.
3: Oh.
5: It's perfect. Is it that low?
0: It is.
13: Is it that low?
0: Well, you just turned them up.
13: I didn't.
0: It's unbelievably low.
13: Unbelievably low.
3: What's your little knot? Do you have a little knot?
13: If I'm being honest,
0: yeah,
13: I shouldn't say this.
3: Yeah.
0: Go ahead.
3: You got other stuff going on sometimes, so you can't be bothered.
0: It now. You got to finish your sentence.
13: Sometimes in some of these stories, I lose interest.
0: Me too. Me too.
13: Nine-year-old with the earrings and clear glasses.
0: Me too. I get it.
13: About Smuggler's Notch.
0: I'm not
13: upset. I'll look and be like, I need some snacks. And then I'm like, oh. And
5: that lose interest. Uh-oh.
3: Just tune it out.
5: He said it.
3: Yeah, tune it out.
13: No, that's not it.
3: That's when I change the channel.
13: It's my AD. It's like my ADD, you know?
3: Yeah.
0: Mm-hmm.
3: Yeah, you probably shouldn't have said that.
0: No, like...
3: Bring better stories to the table is what you're saying. That's what you're trying to say.
13: I think I probably sent this.
0: Yeah, he did.
5: Yeah, he sends the story. So
13: my story.
3: Make better choices is what you're saying.
13: Yeah. No, that's not what I'm saying.
0: Okay,
13: it has nothing to do with you.
0: In other news, listen. As the heat rages on, more and more people are using that Swimply app, where you can rent out other people's swimming pools. But like we found out here when things went wrong in Birmingham, an upscale community in Metro Detroit, other neighbors don't like that.
3: Right.
0: Yeah, you're renting your pool out
5: not.
0: To God knows what.
3: Oh, yeah.
0: In Cranston, Rhode Island, they're having a big problem with it there. Here's the update on Swimply. Try and stay with us from WPRI.
14: Kimmy Kabarian Powell's Arabic-style plunge pool sits on 3 acres of land in...
0: Arabic style plunge pool.
5: I have no idea.
0: How is it Arabic?
3: You can't tell.
0: I don't know.
3: I
0: cannot tell.
3: You can't tell by looking at it.
0: It's like a regular pool.
3: You can't tell by looking at it.
15: 1 foot deep here, and it only goes to 4.5 feet deep.
14: For the past few months, she's been using the app Swimply to rent it out.
15: For people to be able to use and enjoy this land, it gives me pleasure. It gives me a lot of pleasure.
14: An operation that she says has been financially beneficial for her and the local economy.
15: I pay my taxes every year, and I'm happy to do that. It's going to me, it's supplementing my income, but it's also going to a lot of local businesses.
14: But over in Cranston, Councilman Frank Ritz wants to take action against these types of rentals. He tells us there are a couple in the city consistently hosting out-of-control gatherings.
16: These are wild parties. It's like MTV Spring going on in a neighborhood over there, so that's not fair to anyone.
14: He's urging the city to conduct a comprehensive review of the properties and whether or not they are following city rules.
16: We just need to investigate it a little more and enforce those ordinances, and then working with my peers on the council to see if we need to do any more additional ordinances to help control this problem a little bit better.
15: What a homeowner does on their land should be fine.
14: Even though potential changes wouldn't affect Fowler and Smithfield, she disagrees with any political intervention. While Ritz says he's just doing what's best for his constituents.
15: What can happen to one homeowner can happen to all of us. I find it, for lack of a better term, un-American to tell a homeowner what they can and can't do with their land or their pool.
16: But we just need some balance here. We can't have wild parties every night in a residential neighborhood with almost a commercial use of a pool.
14: Now, Swimply sent us a statement saying they are looking forward to working with Councilman Ritz on strengthening policies to prevent this kind of bad behavior. Reporting live in Cranston, Sophia Szabo, 12 News.
3: Yeah, I mean, I think we can all agree. If there was like a wild, insane party happening
0: next door
3: or couples houses down, it would suck.
5: Yeah,
3: it would suck.
0: Sure.
3: You know, I don't I don't really want anyone twerking on my car. Not now. Well, not right
0: sometimes.
3: Now. When sometimes it's fine.
0: When there's consent.
3: You know, but...
5: yeah, it wouldn't be good.
3: You know.
0: What's your take on it, Jason?
13: I think if you want to rent your pool, rent your pool. I mean, people rent out their houses and all sorts of stuff. Want to rent it out, rent it out.
3: On a scale of like 1 to 10, how boring was that story?
13: I didn't say anything like that.
0: What was that councilman's name?
13: I didn't say Frank Ritz.
3: Oh.
13: And he had a really thick Boston accent.
3: He did.
0: You were paying attention on purpose. Dude, you knew there was a test coming. Okay.
13: You know, if I'm going to be quizzed... On 3.5 minute videos.
3: He's gonna test you.
13: I know,
3: but like,
13: there's so.
3: I know.
13: I'm trying to look at it.
0: Okay. Yep.
13: You're don't down. Call me down.
3: It's a boring show. We get it.
13: Somebody yep. said.
0: Maybe you'd be better on a different show.
3: Listen. When I was off the show for a little bit, there was a guy who was sitting in and was pushing
0: 22 years ago
3: pushing buttons. And he would read the newspaper right in front of Dave, which is hilarious.
5: Did he fall asleep too?
3: I don't know if he fell asleep. Oh, no. No, this guy was like, it was like, where is Chuck the Freak? And I think we said I was in jail or something, but
0: yeah.
3: He would just be, you'd hear the newspaper. Did not care for the show.
0: Yep.
13: People are saying the sounds in Spanish. Like our stream. This is what I'm always like doing something. You know?
5: Yeah, you got other stuff so that like, you do besides.
13: Would you like me to
5: on the show?
0: Watch Buenos Dias, ¿cómo está?
13: You want me to watch Swimply or fix the Spanish language?
0: Well, that's the current problem. The majority of the problem is just in your head.
13: I have problems.
0: I know.
3: Yeah, yeah.
13: I made it here yeah. and I'm hanging on.
0: You barely made it here.
3: Yeah.
13: I know I was late today.
5: Yeah. Oh.
13: Would you like. You don't even want my excuses. I can tell you why.
0: Okay.
3: It's
0: okay.
3: No,
13: I don't. You want to know why?
0: No, it's fine.
3: No, I don't even care about being late.
13: You want to know why?
3: Be late every day.
13: All right, fine.
0: Thanks.
3: I don't worry about being late, as you know.
0: And finally, a security dog at Disneyland named Benny has officially retired after 6 great years helping to keep Disneyland safe. They threw him a special retirement party where he had his first ever hot dog in life.
5: Oh, first ever.
0: Hot dog.
5: Good for Benny.
0: He got some cookies. He was able to do one final demonstration of his security skills. Benny plans to spend his retirement chilling at home and enjoying hikes with his family.
5: Cute. Good for him.
0: First ever hot dog.
3: Do you think like Benny is used to a lot of people and he'll miss being around a lot of people? Or is he fine just...
0: That I don't know. Like police dogs and stuff, do they lose that aspect of them? Or you have to kind of slowly transition them to normal life?
3: Because I always thought, you know...
5: He'd be fine.
3: Yeah, probably.
5: Just take him out. See
3: take
5: people.
3: Him out. Take him out.
0: Feed him and take him for walks.
5: Yeah.
3: Hot dogs. I mean, you just give him a hot dog a Let day. He's going to be fine.
0: Hot dog a day. Not recommended for anyone.
3: No, on the planet. No.
0: Probably not great for you or
3: dogs
0: your
3: deserve it. They deserve a hot dog.
0: Yeah, they do. For sure they do. We'll take a break. When we come back, celebrity dirt and sports news on the way. Did a reporter handle a flying cockroach attack like a pro?
3: Oh, I doubt it.
0: Is slop face taking over Hollywood? And are we going to find out who the dumbest celebrities are? All that and more coming up right after this.
17: Previously on Dave and Chuck the Freak.
18: A commissioner from the Detroit Board of Police was caught with a hooker in his car.
3: Oh, damn.
18: And he's saying something like, damn, bitch just tripped and fell in here. I don't want it. What the hell?
0: He's basically saying that she just like jumped into his car. Take a listen to what happened.
19: Detroit Police Commissioner was allegedly found with a prostitute. Ferguson did tell media outlets that the woman unexpectedly jumped into his truck, that he was trying to kick her out when police pulled up.
20: Was he caught in the act?
21: From my information, he was having a sex act conducted on him.
0: There's a lot of people that said hookers have just jumped right into their car before.
3: That's terrifying if they are just hopping into your car.
22: Well, I think that can happen, but they don't usually jump in your car and then you take your pants down and allow them to perform.
0: Someone said that's a big
22: difference.
0: That's
22: a tornado. Yeah. Oh, damn. What's going on?
23: I'm in a tornado.
22: I can't even keep my pants on.
23: I'm in a tornado. My God, next thing you know, someone tripped through the window and their mouth landed right on it.
0: It's a weird situation this guy's in, but I feel like it'll be hard for him to get out of it.
17: It's Dave and Chuck the Freak.
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1: Jason, the other thing people are asking here, did you sleep nude last night?
2: I did not. I wore pajama bottoms.
3: All right. Woo. Yep. Traumatizing as kids.
1: Yep. Jason, no longer sleeping naked.
3: So the kids are out of the house.
1: That's hilarious. So they'll move out one day and he's like, all right, so much for that. Giving it a little sun again.
2: Oh, old saggy balls, by the way.
1: Give it some sunshine.
2: That's it. Old man Jason will free him up again. Jason, you ready for this? It's on the jock jams. Pulls his drawers down.
1: Put the Space Jam CD out.
2: There you go. See, something to look forward to. Getting nude again.
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4: On Dave and Chuck the Freak, celebrity dirt and sports news is on the way next. Did a reporter handle a flying cockroach like a pro? Is slop face taking over Hollywood? And are we going to find out who the dumbest stars are? That's all coming up. First, though, World Cup action. And Argentina stunned England.
5: I watched that game. Holy crap.
4: Me too. World Cup semifinal had a late comeback. Here's the story.
6: A bitter rivalry ending in dramatic fashion. Argentina pulled off a last-minute win against England. Argentina found a tying goal at the 85th minute and then pulled out the game winner in stoppage time.
7: Tell me how you're feeling now that you saw Argentina's moving on to the finals.
8: I'm like so happy. I don't have like worries.
6: Today's win felt deeply, especially in Buenos Aires. This was the first time both countries met in more than 20 years. After years of tension, the long history between these two countries dates back to the Falklands War of 1982. 4 years later, this hand of God goal by Argentina's Diego Maradona to boot England from the World Cup, a goal that with today's video review would have been disallowed. But today was historic. The legendary career of Lionel Messi, whose assist sealed this victory, will continue with one more match, the World Cup final.
9: I mean, I truly think he's the best player to ever grace the game. And
5: he assisted both goals.
10: Mm-hmm. He's the best player in the world.
11: I mean, this is very emotional for us. I cried with him when we won against Egypt.
12: Messi is the GOAT. Messi is the player we all grow up to watch. It's Messi. What else can be
4: said? He's done after this, right?
5: Well, I don't think he'll be around 4 years from now for sure. You know what I mean? So you might as well just announce, like, I'm not going to be on the national team or whatever. But
2: that's her second comeback.
5: Yeah,
2: the game before, did you see that? They were down 2-0.
5: Yep.
2: And then scored 3 goals in like 15 minutes.
5: Yeah. You know what, though? Like, it's just crazy to me because when I watched the game, it was like England just decided, you know what? We're just going to play the rest of this game just right in front of our own net.
4: I didn't understand.
5: We're like, we're just all going to try to play defense. And they just let Messi just have the ball. And he was just like, okay, I'll look for an opening. Oh, someone screwed up. And I passed the ball to an open guy, and then they scored. And I was like, I couldn't believe it. I'm like, you have to continue to press to try to score yourself, or you just deserve what's coming.
4: Speaking of hearing my dad swearing, I heard a lot of it yesterday.
5: Oh, I can't even imagine. Yeah, they literally, I was like, I don't know who the coach is, but boy, he can't go home. He's not allowed to go home.
4: The World Cup always has a share of controversies, but it's usually over something like ticket prices or officiating. This is a new one. A Senegalese soccer official has sparked controversy because they've just discovered the national team's long-serving doctor is actually a gynecologist.
3: Okay.
5: Very cool. Let me look at your parts.
4: The doctor is a trained OBGYN.
5: Huh.
4: He says our main doctor does not have the academic profile required to accompany our athletes. The players were not convinced he was a real doctor. There was apparently some drama behind the scenes, and during the tournament, the doctor was removed from the team's bench. Senegal Sports Medicine Association defended the doctor, saying he does have credentials in medicine. They say he's completely qualified. He's been the national team doctor for almost 10 years. He's accompanied the team to 5 Africa Cup tournaments and 3 World Cups.
5: I mean, I guess it's harder to just find someone who's into, physical therapy stuff or some kind of...
4: There is a report that he is friends with someone in the association.
5: That's what I would have thought. That's what I would have thought.
4: As well.
5: You know,
3: he's been doing it for 10 years, so I don't know why all of a sudden it's a big issue.
5: I don't know. It's just wild. Like, I pull my groin, and then he puts me in stirrups and stuff. Hangs me down.
4: Wait a minute.
5: I'm like, what's going on? Puts a glove on.
4: Sounds like he's taking heat because the country is looking for people to blame after a tough early loss to Belgium.
5: Sure, that's what it is.
3: I see.
4: In the round of 32. He's not the only fall guy. The team also fired their coach.
5: Yeah. Yeah. You know. I mean, I just, listen, the whole thing as a whole is just, there's probably a lot of sweetheart deals and stuff like that going on all over the place.
4: Oh, sure.
5: You know?
4: Especially in these smaller countries, smaller teams.
3: Yeah. It's
4: probably harder to do that.
5: Right.
4: The bigger the program is, but not here. Well, I can't imagine how some people would react if this happened to them, but a reporter in Los Angeles was reporting on the heat wave when a flying cockroach landed on her.
5: Oh, man.
4: Right down, I believe, right?
5: Right down her top.
4: Cleavage.
5: Huh? Oh, he believes. He believes. He didn't isolate that.
4: Here's the story of what happened from KTLA.
13: And it's a lot more comfortable at this hour, but we're still in the 80s here in the valley. So overnight temperatures not necessarily dropping, and this leads to less recovery time from the daytime heat. And
14: I have to hand it to her.
4: She was
14: really calm.
15: Yeah. I don't know if she knew that was there at that point.
16: So those fly?
14: Yeah, they do fly. That's like a flying cockroach.
16: Oh, Eric.
14: Yeah, it is.
16: Okay, that's our Rachel Menatoff.
14: Flying cockroach.
4: So she obviously knew because it's the second she's over, she throws the mic down and like brushes herself.
3: Her eyes say it all, really.
4: Yeah, you're right.
3: She's like, if I freak out, this will go viral.
4: Yeah,
5: it's right. But it's gonna anyway. I mean, it's going viral,
3: but for a better reason.
5: You don't look like that gay fella who freaked out about the spider or whatever that was. You know, that one's a classic.
4: That is a classic.
5: But right there, I don't know. I was outside for about 4 minutes yesterday, and there was seemingly something kept landing on my leg, and I was like, huh. Kept looking down. It was just like a little fly that just wouldn't leave me alone. I was like, you're delicious. You taste delicious.
4: But it wasn't a flying cockroach.
5: No, I don't even know. I mean, that's just disgusting. I thought it like climbed up her from the ground.
4: No, it
5: flew and landed on. God, Jason hates cockroaches.
4: Well, who Everyone likes cockroaches?
17: I like this story. I'd be the gay fella.
5: Yeah, no.
4: Yeah.
17: I'd be screaming. If there was a flying cockroach in here, I'd never come back after my performance.
5: Wow.
17: After you saw what I did, if there was a flying cockroach, I could never show my face again.
5: I just cannot believe how stoic she stayed during the actual report.
3: Yeah.
4: Was it a weather guy?
5: No, it was a guy inside. It was a weather guy inside the studio. Yeah.
17: He was in front of the green screen.
5: He was
17: right?
5: In front of the green screen.
4: This guy.
5: There he is.
4: This guy.
5: There
4: Weatherman versus cockroach.
18: The Avro area, Vero Beach, will be getting in on the heavier rainfall, and eventually that should
4: This is Jason.
18: I am so sorry, Bill. Oh my God!
4: Jason, relax. That'd be worse.
18: This is what just happened. That thing was crawling on my leg. Oh God, if that. Oh my God, that is! Oh my God! Oh no!
5: Jason.
18: Right at the wall for
4: Calm
18: me.
4: Calm down, Jason.
19: That thing is huge. Oh, is that roast? Oh. That's like...
18: Oh.
4: There's a lot of exasperated moaning.
1: Oh, yeah.
4: This guy, though, he got mad at it, I think, if I remember this guy here.
20: I think we might have to be careful.
21: What really happened on that Thursday here at Augusta High School that led to Chris Wood's death?
4: What the fuck?
3: He swallowed him.
20: Yeah, it went right in his mouth.
4: That's amazing.
21: Led to Chris Wood's death.
20: Yeah.
4: Ooh. Incredible.
20: That one got wild.
4: There was one more that I don't recall ever seeing. It's this one here from a guy.
20: Oh, no.
4: Reporter bugs out?
3: I don't remember this one.
4: I don't remember it either. And that one's a long version of it. Let's just get down to... Oh, this is so slow. Oh, I've lost it all now. There we go. Here's
22: this... what is that? That's because it's hot outside. Stuff like that happens. Was that live? Are we live? Oh, brother.
20: Yeah.
3: Was that bad?
4: No.
3: I don't know.
20: Some kind of...
22: This, what is that? That's because it's hot outside. Stuff like that happens. Was that live? Are we live? Oh, brother.
23: Brad Wills either got attacked by a...
4: Was it a cicada?
20: Yeah, it looked like it. Something like that. Or maybe one of them flying cockroaches.
4: I think most people react that way.
3: Yeah, it's a natural reaction.
4: Right?
3: Yeah.
20: Yeah, we're just... I don't know why that is. It's like it's ingrained in our human like nature. Like just to... We don't want a bug on us, no. I don't think. You know, the people that can put a spider on their arm and have it crawl all around. I think you're fighting against some kind of human instinct that says, we probably shouldn't have that tarantula on you.
4: But a flying cockroach.
20: Oh, they're dirty and I don't even know, you know? What are they eating right before they got on you? I don't know.
4: San Antonio, I told you about this years ago when we were there. They have something like that and they coat the ground. You can't avoid them. You're crunching them as you're walking. But some of them fly up at you and stuff. And
20: that's enough for me to never go to a place.
4: Scene out of The Mummy.
20: I'd want to know when that time is. You know, when is your all the ground is coated in cockroaches time?
3: Yeah.
4: Well, when we were there, it was probably September.
3: September.
4: I think.
3: Yeah.
20: It's good to know.
4: I don't know if this was 20 years ago.
20: Oh, yeah.
4: I'm sure they still have a problem.
20: Oh, I'm sure. Yeah.
4: But I remember the Riverwalk being you couldn't see the ground.
20: Right. You know, and we have our own stuff here. It's just, it's not as disgusting to me as cockroaches, but the fish flies that we get are near the water, you know?
4: Yes.
3: It's nice with the winter that just kills everything.
20: Kills it all. Kill it all.
4: Think back to the last several decades of movie stars. They tended to have pretty unique looks. Al Pacino, Sylvester Stallone, Meryl Streep, Christopher Walken, Sandra Bullock. There was a time when celebrities didn't all share a certain look. But one writer at The Hollywood Reporter thinks that's changing. Today's stars all have kind of a sameness to them. They call it slop face. They say slop face or Instagram face is taking over Hollywood.
3: What, just the fake? Everything.
20: Well,
3: plastic surgery, fillers.
20: That makes
3: all
20: sense.
3: All that stuff.
20: Yeah.
4: Stars who urge plastic surgeons, cosmetic dentists, and dermatologists to achieve on-trend looks they hope will benefit or extend their careers. Now, some of it could be our fault. Rude social media comments have pushed celebrities to change their looks. This author, though, for The Hollywood Reporter, specifically calls out Rachel McAdams for being brave, for not doing anything to herself.
20: Oh, she's so brave.
3: I always see videos from the 90s of actors that are natural, more natural faces.
20: Yeah.
3: And teeth and everything, and how different it is from now.
20: Yeah. No, the teeth thing is wild to me. Because, I don't think there isn't anyone who's doing that who doesn't just go with the perfect teeth.
3: Yeah.
20: You know,
3: but now they all look the same, kind of.
20: Yeah, they do. Yep.
0: That's the mistake, going dead white with them.
3: Oh,
20: can't
3: yeah.
20: Do that. Yeah, right. You can't.
3: Yeah.
20: You'll blind everybody with them.
0: I think idiots getting fake teeth. Losers.
3: I would do that.
6: I don't know anyone that would do that.
20: Listen, when you've got it, right, Ryan?
0: Yes, sir.
6: Yeah. The first person I remember famous ever seeing that was Regis Philbin. I think Regis Philbin had crazy, they were either dentures or veneers.
20: Yeah,
6: and right. So white and bright, it was nuts.
0: Have you ever seen Rex Ryan, the old NFL coaches?
20: Oh, yeah.
0: He got new ones like a couple years ago, and he went as big and white as you could go.
20: Yep.
6: Oh, my God.
3: Oh, yeah.
20: Oh, man.
6: Dear God.
20: It's almost like something's wrong with the camera. They're so white.
6: Look at that.
3: Yeah, it's over the top.
6: Shoot.
3: Nothing wrong with nice teeth. It's just
20: but it's
3: the fakeness of it.
6: They've like got no one's go teeth are that white.
3: Right.
20: Yeah.
0: It's also like $40,000 right there.
3: Wow.
20: Well, like I saw a video of someone talking. It was like some normal woman was talking about the fact that an OnlyFans model came out and said, I've spent $67,000 on my face and different things to become one of the top OnlyFans models. And this woman was like, man, what if I spent $67,000 on myself? You know, her whole thing, would I rule the world? Because she was like pretty close. She was attractive, but just, you know, what would happen if you spent $67,000. You're going over the top. And that's what I think these girls
6: do
20: that are young are like, hey, man, like I can get a Brazilian butt lift.
6: Do you think the whole Kardashian clan would be famous if they hadn't have done all that stuff to themselves? Like, would they all be as popular as they are now?
20: I don't think so. But I also like they had a lot of stuff helping them. You know, the sister banged on tape. They were friends with all these people in Hollywood. They were already rich.
3: But they completely transformed themselves into different people.
6: Oh, yes. Absolutely. Like, they are just normal people before.
20: Yeah,
6: right?
20: They will have children that are not attractive as them.
6: They'll get stuff done to them.
20: Yeah.
6: It's crazy how they all looked before.
3: Yeah, the lip fillers are huge.
6: Like, look at Kim was just a normal, like, average girl.
3: Yeah.
6: And now she's a billionaire.
20: Yeah.
6: So for those people, it worked out. But it's the scrutiny, I think, that really is pushing it all, right? The scrutiny of being in the public spotlight and having people be able to comment on your appearance now more than ever.
20: Well, you know, there was another thing I saw that basically like the easiest money of all time right now is to be like a very attractive female that you just are at a young age right now can print money as long as you're willing to do whatever. That is just printing money. And it's one thing to be like, go to school for 8 years and get this high level education and get into all this debt, or
0: just free
20: just money. Do whatever let's you need to do. You know,
6: hope your kid makes the right choice. Speaking of being a dad, a lot of girl dads on this show. If you're a dad with a daughter who's old enough to date, you can either be cool with her potential suitors or you can try to scare them. Guess which way Sean Penn went?
20: Scare.
3: Yeah, scare.
6: Matt Damon told an interesting story about how Sean handled it. He said, quote, a guy came over for the first date. He's about to take her out. And apparently Sean said, whatever you do to her, I'm going to do to you when you bring her home. Have a nice night.
3: Be crazy to have Sean Penn as the dad, you know, like how intimidating. Crazy to
20: have Sean Penn give me a hand job. You take it.
6: Matt and his wife, they have three daughters who are 15, 17, and 20. He says being a girl dad is a really hard job.
20: You know, famously, I've said that I met my high school girlfriend's dad in his backyard cleaning his guns.
3: How will you handle it?
20: Handle what? There's no dating that happens.
3: There will be.
6: So she brings a guy over. How are you?
20: Not cool.
6: No, really? You don't think you'll be cool?
20: I don't know. I don't know yet. I don't know. I don't want to be cool. But at the same time, I don't want to ruin my relationship with Stella.
3: Yeah.
20: So like that. I don't know. And like, I understand she is going to get hurt in life. Someone is going to hurt her, and I can't go to jail forever. It's very hard to think about
6: going to jail.
20: No, not killing someone.
6: As a dad of two boys, that's not, you know, you want the best for them, but I'm never, it's a different thing. It's a whole totally different ballgame.
20: Yeah. No, it's completely, it's not even close. It's not even close. Like Rowan, I'm like, hey, buddy. You know what right. I mean? But it's like Stella's my baby girl. I mean, I literally.
3: When she gets married, maybe you'll be close with her husband. So it'll be good. It happens.
20: It can happen. I don't know what kind of guy it'd have to be. My God. I mean, I don't know. I don't know. What I'm super worried about, and because it can happen in life where, and I think it happens to women and they don't even realize they're doing it. You end up dating a weird version of your dad.
6: Yeah. I think that happens more, you know, than people
20: and
6: realize.
20: I don't know. Like I've told her, I said, you don't want to be with someone like me. Like you don't want to be with someone like me. Like don't do it.
6: I'm interested to hear how dads listening have dealt with their daughters dating. Were you Sean Penn?
20: I mean,
6: were you the guy who was fixing his gun in the backyard? How did you deal with it? Quickly, if you want to join us, 1-855-954-6969. That's the Dave and Chuck lines. 1-855-954-6969 or text us at 469. No, sorry. Same number for both.
20: Yeah.
6: Same number for both. Call or text us on the same number.
20: My uncle, who had three daughters, he would make people sign a bat. He had a wooden bat. And he'd bring it out and they'd be like, oh, you're going on a date with my daughter. He's like, I just want you to sign the contract. And they'd be like, what? He's like, yeah, sign here. Sign this bat. Just so you know. Like, if something happens, this bat will be used on you.
6: The guy who was working with his guns, would you think that was intentional?
20: 100%.
6: Like he wanted you or whoever it was to know that he had guns.
20: Yes. He was an Italian man. Involved in things, and he was very, it was very, the message was clear, you know, message was clear.
6: I have a couple of buddies who are cops, and I always think that's because their daughters are dating age. Mm-hmm. Well, two of them are now married, but one, they're all dating. I think that's incredibly intimidating too. To have a
20: I would never date someone whose dad was a cop. No way. Not worth it.
3: So I have, you know, my dad and my stepdad, and they were both super cool with, well, definitely with Lenny. I mean, they're, you know, my stepdad's close with him now. So I didn't have any of that.
6: Older was when you were younger, like, you know, late teens or something.
3: No, they were fine.
6: Yeah.
3: Cool. Anybody
6: have any of that?
3: Yeah. I mean, I got together with Lenny when I was pretty young, but yeah, when I was in like right after high school, no, they were fine.
20: Yeah. See, like Stella's in high school still. And oh my God. And it's just nuts. It's just nuts. This stuff. It's just nuts.
6: Ryan, how do you think
20: to kill somebody?
6: You've got a young daughter now. How do you think you'll be as she enters the dating world?
7: I don't know. I don't even think I've thought of it yet. She's so little.
20: Right. I know. It sucks. You don't even want to think about it.
7: And I have like no good references. I have I would say unique father-in-law situation with my father-in-law.
6: Okay.
7: Pretty sure the first time I met him, he gave me mushrooms.
3: Yeah, it's different.
6: So, pretty sure or sure.
3: Oh, wow. Yeah. Pretty you're the sure. cool father-in-law.
7: Pretty sure. Yeah.
3: Yeah.
7: Pretty sure.
3: Very relaxed.
7: I don't think I should do that.
6: No, I would recommend not doing that.
7: No. But I think I'll be like laid back with him.
3: Super. Yeah.

0: breakup or someone is like they cheat on her or whatever, or he tries to stalk her. I mean, God. I mean, it's just like, oh my God, there was gunfire outside from inside the door to the outside.
1: Someone said back in high school, I was dating this girl. Her dad, when I walked in the house, did just like Chuck said, he was polishing his gun.
2: Yep.
1: From that day forward, I just snuck into the house. Well, that's dangerous too.
0: Well, that's what's wild. I mean, for me, I was like, after I went through all that, I was like, listen, there is nothing happening that's like bad, and things would be being pushed by her. And I'm like, no. Get out of here.
1: Someone said in eighth grade,
0: have a good night.
1: My dad showed up to my school dance to make sure I wasn't slow dancing with my boyfriend.
3: Oh, no.
1: In eighth grade.
3: That's embarrassing. Don't do that.
1: Don't go to the school dance.
0: I didn't do any of that. I've just taught Stella a little, almost like a nursery rhyme.
1: This guy said, I'm just the older brother, but for my sisters, I was the Italian guy cleaning the hunting rifles.
0: Yeah.
1: When my daughters get that age, I can't imagine what I'm going to do, he says.
0: Mm. I remember being very protective of my own sister. I think having a sister really, it's like you have a sister, so you learn certain lessons from that. And then you have a daughter and it's like, oh, wow. It's like how I felt about my sister times a million, you know. But I remember like wanting to kill dudes that were trying to date my sister.
1: Right.
0: You know,
1: there's a lot of super protective older brothers who would like torture their sister. Otherwise, you know what I mean? Like, it's not like they were wonderful to them.
0: No,
1: but they became super protective.
0: Yeah.
1: For anyone else. Someone said, I throw a bullet at them and tell them the next one will be coming faster. That's so nuts.
0: No.
1: You're destroying that daughter's life too, though. No one will want to date her.
3: Yeah. Partner.
0: I just always told Stella, you know what happens? I break their legs. Oh, God. And then where do they end up? That's right. Buried in the basement.
1: Well, that's
0: she knows.
1: That's a smart approach.
0: She knows. She's known that since she was about five.
1: Chuck is with us here. He's joining us on the Dave and Chuck lines.
0: Oh, the mouse.
1: Hi, Chuck.
0: Working good.
4: Hello. Hey, good morning. Penis.
1: How do you react as a girl dad?
4: Oh, man. It was quite the conversation. He called and he asked for my blessing to marry my daughter.
1: Okay.
4: And I'm in Michigan. She's in North Carolina. And I said, okay. I says, just respect each other's faith and know that I will walk from Michigan to North Carolina to kill for my kid.
0: Yep.
1: I think that's okay to let that be known.
4: That was it.
1: That's it. And everything's gone fine. When are they getting married?
4: Well, they married and divorced, had one son together.
0: Oh, okay, yeah. So that probably should have killed him.
4: They were young. They were young, but he steps up. He's a good dad.
0: Well, that's good.
4: He's a good dad. They have a good relationship still. So
0: it is
4: that's
0: possible.
4: A big plus.
0: Yeah. It is possible.
1: I think it's okay just to let them know.
3: Yeah, I guess so. I don't know. It's kind of...
0: I just hope I do such a good job. Like, I just don't want Stella to like want to get married when she's, you know, 20 years old. I really don't. I want her to just like, come on, think about it.
1: You can't control that. Yeah.
0: I know.
1: You can put that out there, but you can't at the end of the day.
0: Oh, God.
1: I know, Chuck.
0: Oh, God, I feel sick.
1: My father-in-law, this guy said, took a different approach. And I think I might take it with our daughters. He said to my wife, you know what? Date around. Don't settle down. Figure out what you really want in a partner. And that's how it'll work for you. And he said, I have the best wife ever.
0: No, and that's fine. I don't care what Stella chooses to do. What I care about is the poor, poor son of a who decides to do something that would hurt her. Oh, God. I almost killed a child who pushed Stella down a slide at Chuck E. Cheese. So I cannot imagine.
3: You're going to have to relax a little
1: No,
3: bit.
1: You are. You're going to have to calm down, man. You're going to have to calm down.
3: People get their hearts broken.
1: Yeah, life works out.
0: I understand. You need
3: it. It'll be okay.
0: You need it.
3: She'll be okay.
0: You need it. You need it.
3: Yeah.
1: I was dating someone and her dad gave me the whole same speech that Sean Penn gave his daughter's boyfriend. Whatever you do on the date, I'm going to do to you.
0: Yeah.
1: So after the date,

0: her sister, I guess, was spying on us the entire time, told her dad everything that happened. He ended up taking me out on a date, dinner, and a movie. It was horribly awkward.
1: That's awful.
2: What?
3: That is psychotic behavior.
4: To me, when you say that, you
0: mean
4: it's a like physical
3: put a finger on her, right?
4: Yes. Yeah,
1: not what you actually.
4: It's not just like we went and saw Hunt for Red October or something. Like we didn't go see a movie.
0: Has to be Sam Neill.
4: You know, let's go see the new Avatar.
0: That doesn't make sense.
1: No.
0: If he had have kissed her or like rubbed
4: also,
0: her.
4: Also, though, you can't kiss that. You can't kiss them. You can't kiss them or you can't give them a hand job either. So I don't know.
0: I don't know what it means. John is with us. Hey, John.
5: Yes.
0: How did you react to being a girl dad?
5: Oh, I told her boyfriends to run. She's a psycho.
0: Oh, my God.
3: Wow.
0: Oh,
3: yeah.
0: Goodness. Well, there's a different way to go.
4: Yeah.
5: You got to run. The apple doesn't fall far from the tree like her mother. Uh-huh. Psycho.
0: Oh, God. Okay, I'm going to stop him before he
1: swears. He was like a great dad.
0: This guy says...
4: Sometimes there's a line.
0: Sure. This guy said, I'm a big black dude. My daughter's boyfriend is a tiny white guy. No words need to be spoken.
4: Oh, my God.
6: Hi, sir. How are you?
0: Good day, sir.
6: Wow. How's the weather up there? Oh, boy.
0: I'm a Detroit cop, 6'7", 280 pounds. My daughter was dating, heard a lot of yes, sir, no, sir. And my wife told me most of the boys are scared to come inside the house.
4: I guess, I mean, no.
0: Nope.
4: Like, that was the, I guess, the one downside to the guy who showed me all of his guns. He was a lil fella.
1: Mm.
4: You know?
1: That's why I needed the guns.
4: Lil fella.
1: Big dudes don't need guns.
4: No, yep. They don't.
0: My dad was a cop. I had a guy over. We were swimming in our backyard. All of a sudden, the guy's car alarm went off. We ran to the front yard. There was my dad with the dude's trunk and doors open and the alarm blaring. I was like, Dad, what the hell are you doing? My dad said, looking for guns and drugs. He's good. Carry on.
4: Oh, wow. That's nice. Yeah, do a sweep.
0: Got a
4: drug dog.
0: Doing a sweep of the car.
4: I start training my dogs. Hershey, what do you smell?
0: This lady said my dad wouldn't say any words to guys that I was dating. He would just pull that same move. He'd have some sort of weapon out cleaning it.
4: Yeah, that's it says you don't have to say a thing, man.
0: How you doing today, boy?
4: Yep. This because that guy was like, it's like, Chuck, hey, how are you? Because he was like this Italian guy or whatever. Mm-hmm. And he's like, do you hunt? This was his words. Do you hunt? I was like, no, I'm not. And he's like, I do. I've killed many things, he said to me.
1: Now thinking back on it, I wish my dad would have cleaned guns in front of some of these a-holes.
4: That's what I'm saying.
1: that would have been great.
4: Yeah. Yeah.
1: Intimidate them, hunt them down.
4: Yep.
0: Some of them probably could have used it.
1: Oh, heck yeah.
0: Yep. Yeah, that's someone else texted in saying that the dad said, hey, I'm a hunter.
4: Yeah.
0: Anything happens, there'll be a one-way hunting trip for you.
4: Oh, wow. Yeah.
0: You just threatened to kill the man.
4: Yep. No, he just let me know that he's taken many, many the lives of many things. And I would just be another one of those things.
0: My daughter's 19. I just found out her boyfriend cheated on her while she was in the hospital. She's trying to work it out with him. I'm trying to make sure I don't kill him.
4: This is the other thing about, you know, being a dad of a daughter too, like people break up and get back together all the time. You know what I mean? So like if my daughter came to me and was like, oh my God, he did all this. And like the rage would be so high. And then it would be like a week later, she'd be like, oh, we're back together. And I'm like, no, but I want to kill him now.
0: Right. You can't tell the stuff,
4: you know,
1: yeah.
4: Like I want to kill him.
1: She's you know. Has to know not to tell you anything.
4: Oh, I hope she does. She I hope does. She knows. She knows.
1: Just keep it all to herself.
4: She knows.
0: Maybe it's already happening. She hasn't even told
1: me. Yeah, right. He has no idea.
0: He has no idea.
4: I'm monitoring the situation pretty closely.
0: God bless her. It is not going to be easy, I don't think.
4: Homecoming dresses.
0: Oh, Lord.
4: It's fun trying to help pick those out. Seen those these days?
0: They are quite revealing. Yeah. Part of the gig. We'll take a break. When we come back, how did a woman flip out when her guy told her to stop drinking in the back of an Uber? Did a man accidentally drop his fake dong in the back of a cop car? Did one man use a kitten to rob a bank? And how did karma strike our idiot criminal of the day? All that and much more on the way. We'll return right after this.
2: Previously on Dave and Chuck the Freak.
0: A judge has finally terminated the conservatorship of Michael Orr, the retired NFL player whose life story was chronicled in the movie The Blind Side, after he claims the couple at the center of the movie took financial advantage of him. Conservatorships are typically reserved for people with disabilities who can't manage their own finances. So a judge at one point thought he wasn't capable of doing that.
4: That'd be a real kick in the teeth, wouldn't it?
7: Like, Chuck, I heard they're making a movie about
4: it. Yeah, no, I'm making a movie about the Dave and Chuck the Freak show.
0: Yeah.
4: I added a little twist.
7: You
4: are developmentally challenged.
7: What?
4: Yeah, it's gonna,
7: I don't know.
4: Delightful.
7: How can
4: tale.
7: I host a show?
4: And that's the killer part about it. Like, how do you rose to finally be able to do
0: down
4: this?
0: Here is Slow Dave. Slow Dave and Chuck the Freak.
4: Like, Chuck wrote the whole movie. It's just called Slow Dave.
7: Wait, it's supposed to be the story of Dave and Chuck the Freak.
4: No, I took us all out of it. It's what? Just the story of Slow Dave.
7: Come on. How do you get my signature on this conservatorship?
2: It's Dave and Chuck the Freak.
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2: 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Every time

0: I don't like it.
1: Yeah. We all just had sex with Smokey Robinson.
0: Can I tell you, Lisa, I don't like it.
2: I just can't even
0: imagine. I'm the sound engineer. I'm recording all the vocals and stuff, and then he gives me one of the...
2: You'd almost have to take your headphones off.
0: Yeah, like a little less real, Smokey.
3: It's Dave and Chuck the Freak. The home of Dave and Chuck the Freak. 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And Chuck the Freak on Instagram at Dave and Chuck the Freak.
4: Coming up on Dave and Chuck the Freak, did a guy accidentally drop his fake dong in the back of a cop car?
2: Mm.
4: Did a man use a kitten to rob a bank? What happened to a guy right after he picked up his winnings from the World Series of Poker?
2: Oh, man.
4: And how did karma strike our idiot criminal of the day? That is all coming up. We'll start with this.
3: Uh-oh, another bitch is tripping.
4: This is a hot or not.
2: Okay.
4: And we're off to Miami for this one.
2: Good start.
4: A Miami woman stabbed her boyfriend with a pair of scissors after he told her she had to stop drinking beer in the back of the Uber they were in.
2: Okay.
4: 32-year-old Lynn Marie Zamora was arrested this week and charged with aggravated battery with a deadly weapon after the alleged attack on her boyfriend, Peter. Cops say they responded to a call reporting the injuries about 11 o'clock at night. The assault unfolded after Peter pleaded with his lady to stop drinking beer in the Uber as they were going to a friend's house. They had been picked up from the Best Western Plus Hotel and Suites.
2: Hold on.
4: Before getting into their Uber, she grew increasingly irritated at him. She apparently didn't want to be staying there, and she wanted to be allowed to continue to drink. When he told her to stop, that's when she reached into her purse, brandished a pair of scissors, and started stabbing him.
2: Yep, that makes sense.
4: He was stabbed multiple times in the arm and leg before the stunned Uber driver brought the vehicle to a stop. Bleeding profusely from puncture wounds to his bicep and calf, he dialed 911 before being rushed to the hospital by Miami Fire Rescue. His injuries serious enough to require medical treatment, but not considered life-threatening, they say. He had two staples on his left arm, another two on his left calf. The Uber driver, Alberto Jose Puccini de Torres.
2: Oh, yeah.
4: He remained at the scene and spoke with officers, providing a witness account that matched Peter's story. She was arrested about 1 in the morning at her friend's place. Uber has banned her from the platform. Now you know the details. Is she hot or not?
2: Okay.
4: That's the question.
2: Okay.
4: Who's starting us off?
2: I think I'm coming up with a different system here.
4: You're coming up with a different system. So you're going to start us off.
2: I think, I'll start us off here. I think you have to look at the general story, okay? So the story is, how hot could a woman from Miami be? She could be a 10.
1: Sure.
2: Okay. Already, she could be a 10.
1: Miami.
2: So we'll start with a 10.
1: Mm-hmm.
2: Okay. Then the story starts to unfold. She uses scissors as a weapon. Okay. I'm like, that's not as hot. I think
4: hot matrix.
2: That's I'm gonna go -1. So now you're only a 9.
1: The scissors.
2: Scissors -1.
4: Okay.
2: Okay. Then we find out it's Lynn and Peter.
1: Lynn.
2: No hot woman dates a man named Peter.
4: Oh,
2: so that's -3.
4: That's so ridiculous.
2: That's a -3. 100% -3.
1: What if Peter's hot?
2: Peter's not hot.
1: No?
2: I've never met one.
1: Pete.
2: Mm-mm.
4: Attractive guy's name, Peter.
5: I can't wait to hear a Best Western to do this, lady.
2: Here we go. You're about to. No hot woman stays at a Best Western. Minus three again.
1: That should be minus three again.
2: Hey, you know what? Okay, so you want to... let's change it. Peter, minus two. Best Western, minus four. We're in the same spot.
4: What?
2: We're in the same spot. Mm-hmm. Hot chicks... generally, especially in Miami, I think would make a little bit more fancier choice than drinking beer and the Uber. Another minus one.
1: Why does she have scissors in the Uber?
4: In her purse.
2: Don't make me give another minus
4: okay.
2: one.
4: Okay.
1: Because who carries around
2: scissors? I put scissors, you got a minus one for having those.
4: Yeah.
2: Minus
4: you're
2: one
4: you're
2: scissors.
4: You're taking off a point for that.
2: Minus two, guy named Peter. Minus four, okay. Best Western.
4: Jesus.
2: Hot chicks generally drink fancier drinks. Minus one. We're looking at a six, seven, eight, minus two.
4: You give her a two.
2: We've come up with a two.
1: Math. I like
2: and
1: this new math.
2: Is
1: wow.
2: Is it two?
1: That's good.
4: Jason.
6: I had many similar thoughts, but I don't have the same metric system that you do, I guess.
2: You?
6: So. Lynn Marie. It's like one of those hyphenated double first name things.
1: Yep. I didn't even know that.
6: I'm always worried about that. When you first said Miami, I thought maybe she's like a wild Latina.
2: Yeah.
6: But Lynn Marie doesn't match up with wild Latina.
2: Yep.
6: I don't really care about guys named Peter.
2: Mm-hmm.
6: Not sure if they're hot or not. I was going to go a four. I want to know the type of beer, but they didn't tell us.
4: They did not say the type of beer.
6: If it's a PBR versus like a Heineken.
4: I guess there hasn't.
6: Corona.
4: There's not been a ton of really famous attractive Peters. Peter Gallagher, Peter O'Toole,
2: Peter Dinklage,
4: that Peter middle, Facinelli.
1: He's probably the hottest Peter
4: from the Twilight films.
1: Yeah, I think
4: he's the hottest Peter.
2: Yep, that's the hottest Peter.
1: Well, when he was he a Nurse Jackie? That
2: what?
1: Guy.
2: I don't know.
4: Anyway,
1: there's not a lot of hot Peters.
4: Peter's listening.
2: Minus
1: I don't
2: two.
1: Know.
2: Minus two.
4: You can play along. We put this lady's mugshot at DaveAndChuckTheFreak.com. So to recap, Chuck started at a 10.
2: That's where you have to start.
4: Mm-hmm. Miami, how hot is she? Started at 10. She uses scissors, minus one. There's no hot guys named Peter, minus two. She agreed to stay at a Best Western, minus four. She was drinking beer, minus one. Hot chicks don't drink beer, I guess.
2: Fancy it up. I just expected maybe some kind of, something else.
4: I left him with a two.
2: Yep.
4: He gives her a two. Jason thinks the fact that she's Lynn Marie makes her suspect. She's not a wild Latina, he doesn't believe, because of that. That's basically all he said to come to a four.
2: Yep. That's all he needed. Mine's more scientific.
6: I
2: mean,
6: yeah, I can't give you much more to rival
2: his
6: what
2: is a
6: he
2: feel.
6: Is.
2: He has a feel.
4: Yeah. He just has a feel.
2: Neither way's wrong.
4: There is her mugshot, which is up at DaveAndChuckTheFreak.com. I'd say, Chuck, she's definitely more of a 4.5 than a 2.
2: Four if she's lucky.
4: She's a 4.5.
2: She's a 3.4. I think she has a mustache.
1: I don't know.
6: And I was wrong. Marie's the middle name. Like, I thought her first name was Lynn Marie.
2: Oh, okay.
1: Then it changed it a little bit.
4: What about here she is in court with glasses on? Does this change your opinion on her?
2: We're going to see in a second.
4: There she is.
6: She looks better.
4: She definitely looks better. That's a six.
5: Well, we know Jason likes glasses.
2: Yeah.
6: I do like
4: it. It does class a lady up. I agree.
6: It's wild that you know that, Al.
5: Well, you were basically rubbing up on Dave that day. He wore glasses.
2: That's true.
4: Rubbing up. She does look better in glasses.
6: She's kind of frumpy, though.
2: Uh-huh.
4: Well, she's wearing a friggin' prison vest.
2: He expects it to be.
6: Her face is frumpy.
2: Arms.
6: She was drinking what? Corona?
4: Probably. They don't say the Bush type
6: light
4: of beer.
6: Like that, it would have mattered.
2: She's putting the lime in and flipping it upside down. You know.
4: Oh, she's Puerto Rican.
6: So she is Latina.
2: Yeah,
4: so she is Latina.
2: That's probably, like, if I would have known that, if I would have been able to pick that up, I would have given her a couple, plus two.
6: And you'd be at a four.
2: And I'd be at a four.
6: Yeah.
2: Didn't get all the info.
6: Well, Lynn. I just, like, Zamora just didn't sound...
2: Well, Lynn and Peter to me...
4: She's had a run-in with the law before. That's from a year ago.
2: Yeah. Mm. I mean, it's just, like I said, 3-4.
4: She's had a run-in several times.
6: Little Latina.
2: Yeah.
6: She's got to be maybe 5 feet. She looks tiny.
2: Huh.
6: Feisty.
5: Oh, wow.
7: Uh-oh. Took a turn.
2: Puerto Rican.
7: Took a turn.
2: She's Puerto Rican?
6: She's Puerto feisty.
2: Rican. I know. She's feisty. What we got here?
1: As we know from the scissors.
2: Yes. She stabbed a man.
1: Yeah.
2: A bunch.
1: Feisty. That's definitely her.
2: Has a set of scissors on her.
7: Yeah.
4: Okay. Final scores. 4. We stick with 4. Does Jason win this one?
2: Yeah, he wins. Yeah,
4: I think so.
2: He wins.
1: The math was close, but just a little bit off.
2: You have to have all the facts when it comes to math.
1: Yeah.
2: You know what I mean?
7: Well, there's her LinkedIn pick. It looks a bit better.
1: She has a LinkedIn.
2: Wow. Well, I mean, my LinkedIn pick looks better, too.
6: Should have trusted the gut with the Latina.
2: Latina, yeah.
6: I mean, in Miami, I feel like he had an 80% chance.
2: I do, but Lynn and Peter doesn't strike me as like a hot Latina couple.
7: Someone said, Chuck, you forgot about Peter North, the porn star.
2: It's true. I mean, you don't want to venture down these paths.
7: You're gonna see a giant curved penis.
1: No.
2: Well, no, he's the one who lays the rope.
1: No way.
6: I know, but he also has a...
2: Oh, does he have the angled
4: up? Oh, he has the Peyronie's?
6: He's got an upper curve. We used to call him the straw. You know, like the bendy straws.
2: Oh, yeah.
6: That's what it looks like.
2: Yeah, that guy, he's famous. He's famous.
6: So it's weird that Al knows that I like women in glasses, and it's weird that I know he has a giant bendy penis.
2: Yeah.
7: A lot of weird things.
2: Shoes ropes
7: right here.
2: Yep.
4: Okay, this guy, I mean, we'll play pervert or not pervert.
2: Playing another game here.
4: Oh. Pervert or not pervert.
7: You don't have to keep notes. I don't care. Just leave. Go.
6: I love games. I love games.
7: Go.
6: I love the games.
7: Get the hell out of here.
1: I don't know how I feel about games.
7: I was ready to go.
2: All right, here we go.
7: A long time ago.
6: I like them.
2: Perf or no perf?
4: Firefighters in Kansas City found themselves in a mess this week after responding to a distress call from a man who had become trapped inside a portable toilet.
2: Yeah.
4: Multiple firefighting units and an ambulance called to the scene. There you go.
7: All right, let's start. There's the hand.
4: Multiple firefighting units and an ambulance called to the scene to handle this, as they call, an emergency evacuation. The guy who wasn't identified is seen clamoring for help from the porta potty's basin. So he is under the toilet seat.
2: The thing is, though, like, this isn't like a toilet that he fell in that's like a 10-foot hole. This is like one of the porta potties you rent.
4: Yep.
2: On the job site. He's just in the tank.
4: He would have had to go in through the toilet.
2: Like, yes.
4: Through the seat.
2: He climbed in through the toilet. Yep. You know he did. And he loves it in there.
4: Rescuers were forced to take drastic action using specialized equipment to cut apart the structure and extract the man who had become wedged.
2: He is covered
4: beneath the seat.
2: He's covered in poo.
4: This is like a...
1: That's disgusting.
4: A porta potty birth.
1: Ugh.
2: Look at his arm when it comes out. It's got a big turd on it.
4: Oh, Chuck! Come on, man.
2: It does.
1: They don't even want to mess with him at all.
2: No, they don't.
1: Like, just get yourself out.
4: They're standing so far away from him.
2: No, I would be like...
1: Gross.
2: Firefighters, the second this guy gets out, we're hosing him down.
7: That's exactly what they do.
2: I have footage of that. That's, you have to. There's no way I'm putting him in cuffs. If he ran, I'd let him go.
1: Just go.
7: What, you're not going to try and capture him?
2: No,
4: He's a porta potty pervert. He was watching people poop and pee on him.
2: Maybe I tase him, but I'm not tackling him.
7: You go into one of these things and you whip it out to pee, and you see a face. What do you do?
2: Open up.
1: Oh,
2: I could ruin your day. You could get a lot more than you bargained for.
7: Or that's what he wants.
2: And listen, if you're in that, you want it. You want it in your mouth. You want it on you.
6: It is not a big space.
7: No, it's not.
6: It is direct contact that he's getting.
2: Yeah.
7: Which is what he's wanting.
6: Yeah.
2: And he's...
6: How do you even get in? Head first?
0: I think you go legs first. You'd have and to then be slide tiny. Down. You'd in. Have to be. I tiny. Feel like he's a little guy.
7: Well, we'll see him being rinsed off here.
6: How blue is he?
7: That's him. They are hosing him down.
0: Is he? No. Does he? Is he?
7: He has clothes on.
0: Okay. This cameraman sucks.
1: Yeah. They must have noticed him right away, whoever went in there. Like, the first person that sees him, you look in there.
0: It'd be hard. Yeah, like, you definitely
7: look
0: down. Can
7: I say, I don't look in there.
1: I try not to.
0: I look in.
1: I don't have to.
0: I need to know what I'm dealing
1: with.
0: Take
1: a peek.
0: Yeah. Because to me, sometimes you look down and it's just a pure blue. And then you're like, okay, well, I feel like I can do whatever I need to do here. To me, if it's a mound of stuff, then I'm like, oh, no, maybe I just pee standing up here. And
7: the best one of these as a guy, because I just had to use urinal. One, is they have a side urinal. You don't even have to go anywhere.
0: That's what I'm saying. They toilet. Love the side urinal.
7: The side urinals. Amazing.
1: I never sit in those on those things. You don't sit on that. No. You do the hover.
7: Yeah. Yeah, but you don't even have to go near it. As oh, a guy.
1: Yeah, no, sucks. I know what you're saying, but just say, I figure you'd be notice this guy, though. I'd hope you'd notice. Take a peek at your when you're going
7: no,
1: in there,
7: no,
1: okay? You have to. You're going to see
7: well,
1: a little
7: hopefully
1: poop.
7: You're not going to see eyeballs. Oh, there's so
0: see
7: much
0: the turd?
7: Crap on his arm.
0: See the turd? I was not kidding.
7: I think
0: kidding.
7: That's a pond, too.
0: I was not kidding.
7: I think it's a used pond that's dangling man. Off of him.
6: Have they identified this person?
7: No, not yet. This is literally just found the videos this morning. It's just kind of developing.
6: I can't wait to see a mugshot.
0: So bad, you know?
6: Pervert. Like,
0: it's
7: absolutely
0: perv, though.
7: A pervert,
0: it's 100%.
7: Right? There's no other reason. There's no other explanation. No. He's not a homeless guy looking for a warm place. He's not as hot as Hades most places.
0: No. Oh, my goodness gracious.
7: Can you imagine the heat in there? This was Kansas City.
0: Imagine.
1: Oof.
7: Let's see what the temperature was yesterday.
0: He just loves it. He loves being covered in it.
7: It was 91.
0: Yeah.
7: Felt closer to like the mid-90s. So
0: right. So how did it feel in there? How did it feel in there? Hundreds?
7: I
0: 110?
7: Told you, and I've told you before, the worst day of my life, it was like this temperature, and I had to throw up in a porta potty.
0: Yep.
7: Goes down as the worst day of my life.
0: Imagine you had to throw up, but then also you're looking right into the eyes of that man. That would have sucked.
7: Someone said, one report said he was locked in from the night before. He was trying to fish a Mountain Dew bottle out.
0: No, he was not.
7: Like to return it for the money?
0: Mm-hmm. That's what they're saying.
7: If you drop your Mountain Dew in there, your Mountain Dew, you don't do the Dew.
0: No, but I mean, you know, like we've all seen the guys going through the trash. So he opened it up. He saw something in there. There's no way, though. You don't slip into that toilet. No. All the way down.
7: So, Chuck, you sit down in one of these things,
0: mm-hmm.
7: and you feel a little tickle. What do you
1: tickle in his balls?
0: Guess so.
1: Guys, that's what he's doing in there?
0: You'd hate to feel it. I'd hate to feel it.
6: I think it was a spider at first.
0: Oh, I think it was a spider.
1: So you do that scream, that weatherman scream.
0: Well, I sit back down.
1: Chuck, is everything okay in there?
0: Yeah, give me a minute. It's going to be a minute.
7: You thought, did you see a bug or something?
0: Yeah, there's a spider in here or something. Just hold on. Almost done.
1: Where'd he go?
0: Oh, no.
7: A little tickle and a smooch.
0: Yeah. Oh, my God. I can't even imagine someone gave you a kiss on him.
7: Somebody just kissed my butthole.
8: Daytona Beach.
7: Chuck?
0: Yeah.
7: Chuck?
8: I'm so sorry, Bill.
0: I'm sorry, Dave.
7: Are you okay?
8: Oh, my God!
7: Chuck? You okay?
9: What the hell just happened?
7: I didn't kiss my
8: butthole. This is what just happened. That thing was crawling on my leg. Oh, God, if that... Oh, my God!
7: Chuck!
8: Jesus! Oh, my God! Oh, no!
7: Just a couple more minutes. Get out, man! Get out! Get out, Chuck! Just open the door!
0: That's the most action I've gotten in a long time. I'm going to let this fellow finish me off, I think.
4: Oh, God, the worst day of your life. That's another one. If there's a face that a tickle you feel from a Port-a-John.
0: Like, it's crazy. The guy is in there. Like, to me, if I was in charge of, like, torture, that would be a like a torture to me. I'm like, go ahead, get in the blue, climb in.
4: Right. That's like Saw 12.
0: I know. It's so bad.
4: Trapped in a hot Port-a-John.
0: It's so bad. That's so bad. Don't sit down. No. Oh, my God. The man in blue. We've put a key in your butthole.
10: You have 12 minutes to get this key out of your butthole.
0: Oh, my God. Well, hold on. Look out. It's out. Oh, man. It's just to have to hose him down.
1: What a day on the
4: he
1: job.
4: He might be nude.
0: He I might can't. Be. I don't know.
4: I thought I saw
0: shorts.
4: I mean, his skin will.
1: Is that butt crack? No, I don't know.
6: It will be dyed. Like we've said, when people put their hands in, their arms are blue. You can't just soak in that stuff.
0: No. How many times has he soaked in it, though?
6: How do you not just throw up the whole time you're like, and he, do you think he's touching himself in there?
4: Oh, my God.
0: Yes, I do.
4: That's your lube?
0: Well, no, he
6: it's
0: just
6: sexual.
0: He's
6: right?
0: just sexual. It's just he probably is. Oh, God.
6: What, Chuck? What? It's every bodily probably, fluid at once.
0: You know, he's probably letting some of the blue in his mouth and then a little turd falls in.
6: Gargling.
0: Yeah.
6: Mouthwaddle.
4: This was their company, the company that has these. Oh my God, that's his head? Is that his head?
0: Yep.
4: No!
0: Yep.
4: What?
0: It looked like it was covered in maggots.
4: No, that's like
0: that's toilet paper. Paper. That's just
4: toilet paper.
1: Oh,
4: there he is. He's being birthed.
1: My God.
6: We need better footage of him. Why didn't anybody
0: Everybody who filmed this is a complete moron.
4: Well, dude, you don't know what's happening.
0: I mean, just hold the camera still.
4: Holy hell.
0: That right there is nasty.
4: Yeah, this is the company. That's their Port-a-Johns. Portable Patriot portable restrooms.
0: I mean, you've ruined the whole thing. You got to throw that right into the garbage. I
4: just clicked on the saxophone sound.
0: I don't know. I don't know if we can.
1: Wow, we can't. I'm sure he swears.
4: You think?
0: He looks like he swears every other word.
1: Look at he's reporting outside of a Patriot portable restroom.
4: I say we give it a whirl. I say we give it a whirl.
0: Try it.
11: For what happened on July 14th, 2026. My name is Chip Counterman. I'm a partner with Patriot Portable Restrooms here in Kansas City. But one of our guys went to pick up an event from the World Cup and knocked on all the doors, made sure nobody was in the restrooms. He did find one of them locked, knocked on the door, and let the gentleman know he had 10 minutes to get out. Picked up everything else, went back to that toilet, and knocked again. The man inside said he was not going to get out. Luckily, a police officer on a motorcycle went by. Our driver waved him down. Cop walked up to the door and asked the man to exit the toilet. The man replied that he could not reach the door and couldn't get out of the toilet. They looked inside and didn't see anybody. The lid was closed. No one was in the restroom. It kind of startled them. All of a sudden, a head popped out of the toilet and he said, "I'm in here." Fire department came after that and tried to instruct the man to exit the toilet, and the man would not do it. They asked him why he went in, and he told them he was retrieving a Mountain Dew bottle that he dropped in from the night before. So that put him then inside of the tank for about 8 hours, if all of that was true. After it was cut open, the man was able to exit the toilet. Fire department did hook up water to their truck and gave
4: him. What's wrong?
1: This guy is like the Patriot portable restroom spokesperson, and it's perfect. He just. that's the guy.
4: It'd be like Ryan. This would be like Ryan telling us the story of what happened.
0: It's
4: kind of
0: like that.
4: Just matter of fact, here you go.
1: Oh, that's so funny.
11: Free shower. Long story short, horrible situation. Thank you to the Kansas City, Missouri Fire Department and Police Department for all the.
0: My God.
1: Funny.
0: Yeah.
4: The seeing his head crown through that toilet seat covered awful. In bits of toilet paper and crap is insane.
0: Okay, so you know, we had said perv, right? And I know it's a perv, but I believe now it wasn't a perv that was trying to get someone to sit on it because he locked
4: the door
0: behind him.
1: You don't think he was just cuckoo?
0: Yeah, I think he was cuckoo.
4: I think cuckoo more than perv.
1: I think
0: yeah,
1: so too.
0: I think he was cuckoo. I do. I mean, now,
4: you're
0: right.
4: You want, if you're in there in a toilet to see people, the door's open.
1: Yeah. Right.
0: Now, could it be that you just wanted to be covered in poop?
4: Yes.
0: Yeah, it could be So that's still pervy.
10: Well, it was a World Cup event. Maybe he wanted to go international. He's never had international poop before.
0: Oh, wow. Yeah.
10: You know what I'm saying?
0: Yeah. Little Argentinian on you.
4: Yeah. Oh, my goodness.
0: Little England.
4: Oh, wow. Taste of the world.
0: Yep.
6: And a lot of it.
0: Little France, little Spain.
6: World Cup porta potty?
0: I can't believe it.
6: In thousands.
0: I can't believe it.
4: And you know who likes to deuce? Soccer fans.
0: Well, they've been partying all
4: right and drinking
0: all week
4: and eating the worst stuff.
0: Oh, wow. No, that thing was full of diarrhea.
4: So much diarrhea. So that's your fetish. It's not, maybe you're a pervert, but not in that way.
0: Yeah. But I can see what Lisa's saying, that you might just be a complete lunatic. Like, it might have nothing to do with being perverted. You're just absolutely out of your mind. And, like, when you were down there, you found a bottle of Mountain Dew. And you just said, oh, this is why I'm here. You know? But you also might think the Mountain Dew bottle speaks. I don't know.
4: Who knows?
0: Who knows?
4: All right. What is that device called with your fake dong?
0: The Wizinator.
4: The Wizinator that you can use to cheat on drug tests?
0: The Wizinator.
4: Well, this guy's an idiot. He accidentally dropped his in a cop car.
0: Well, they know what they are.
4: And he got busted for that. Here's his story from Wesh 2 News.
12: So it seems like he ultimately didn't have to take that drug test. That's because this man, the sheriff's office says, was on his way to a drug treatment class where he would have had to be drug tested. While he was driving there, he got stopped for driving on a suspended license. And while in the back of a deputy's cruiser, he thought that was the place to try and ditch this device.
13: James, I have you on video pulling out a pee bag and a out of your pants, okay?
12: A Flagler County deputy found a few unexpected items in the back of his patrol car this week. The sheriff's office said it was a jerry-rigged contraption.
0: That's not the Wizinator.
4: Does this man have a black dong?
0: Listen, you get whatever you can get.
4: Is that...
0: It does look a little...
4: It doesn't look...
0: It looks darker.
4: It doesn't look white.
0: Looks darker.
4: Huh, all they had available was brown?
6: It looks huge.
0: It has to be huge. You have to get it out. So they can see it.
6: That's like 12 inches.
4: That's not 12
0: inches.
4: That's
0: pretty nice.
6: It's big. It's as big as the bladder, man. Those IV bags are huge.
0: I mean, it is. It's...
6: The tip is
0: so pretty dark. Big. It is dark.
4: It's quite dark. It's got a quite dark tip.
6: They make ones that look more realistic.
4: I think so.
0: I think you're
12: penis, a heating pad, and a bladder filled with fake urine, all part of an alleged plan to pass a drug test.
13: You see a lot of things, but that's definitely not one I've ever seen in the back of a patrol car.
12: Chief Deputy Joe Burley said 52-year-old James Shepard was on felony probation for burglary of an unoccupied dwelling. Said a sergeant saw Shepard driving and knew he had a suspended license.
13: I informed one of the deputies of this and he conducted a traffic stop.
12: According to an arrest report, Shepard was on his way to a drug treatment class.
13: And according to his probation officer, he would have had to give a urine sample there.
12: Burley said driving on a suspended license was a probation violation, so a deputy got Shepard in the back of his cruiser and they headed for the jail.
13: James had actually said his shoulder was hurting and he asked if the handcuffs could be moved to the front.
14: Oh man, I can't believe I'm going back to jail.
15: 387.
14: Stinks, man.
12: The cruiser's camera shows Shepard trying to pull something out of his pants. Eventually,
15: The video shows him tossing something to the other side of the car, and when the deputy checks on Shepard, he finds it.
16: Oh, what is this? What is this stuff?
15: What? Shepard claims not to know.
16: I don't know what that is.
15: But the deputy didn't buy it.
17: I'm not stupid. I clean this car every day. I'm responsible for what is in this car.
0: Yeah.
17: I would know if there's a pee bag and a in my car.
15: Burley doesn't know if Shepard is trying to use a contraption like this during a drug test before or if he could have gotten away with it, but said those involved in probation and drug court are aware of them.
17: Not sure how they go about defeating them, but he definitely didn't get to use it today.
4: Yeah, how do they go about defeating them? They can't, right? They can't touch your wiener to see if it's real.
0: I think someone just looks in and sees the, that looks like a penis. Pee is coming out of it.
4: Right. So, you know, but there's nothing, that's how you defeat it. They can't go any further than that.
0: Exactly. They're not going to touch it. They're not going to touch it and see if it's rubbery.
4: I mean, if he pulled out a black one, that may make you question. This guy seems like an idiot. That wasn't the same color as him.
0: Yeah, I don't know. And I also, I feel like sometimes it's maybe you get lucky, you know?
10: I think it's mostly, too, about the urine. Because they can tell how old it is and the temp.
0: Yeah, the temp. That's why you had that heating pad. Because he was trying to keep it warm.
10: Yeah, you got
0: to
10: keep it warm.
6: But sometimes they watch.
0: Yeah,
6: so
0: they do.
6: If you look at it, you could see
0: that. But if you fake. Get me as the officer, I'm not really interested in watching you pee. I just look and I'm like, okay, it looks like a wiener. And, glance. You know, oh, no, that's not how they really pay attention, huh? You would know, huh?
6: No, that's what I've seen in movies.
4: What have you seen in movies?
0: They really pay attention.
6: That they watch.
0: Yeah.
4: The whole time.
6: Stand right next to you and watch.
4: So they watch you pee the whole time you
6: or
4: pee.
6: Or I've seen
4: in other movies.
6: Like, you know, the sliding doors when you got a password to get in.
0: Yeah.
6: Be on the other side of the sliding door.
0: Oh, wow.
6: Watch.
0: Where's the door? Low? Right at the right angle?
6: It's above.
0: Oh, okay.
6: So you can see down.
0: What movie was that in?
6: I can't remember the name of it. No?
10: Is that a peephole pee test?
0: Yeah, that's what he's alluding to. It was must have been a killer movie.
6: Yeah, it was like Wild Times.
4: Wild Times, the movie?
6: Wild Times and the Deuce or something like that. I don't
4: know. Wild Times and the Deuce.
0: Oh, yeah. Never heard of that one. I just never heard of that at all.
5: Is that what they call Ann Arbor?
0: Yeah, look at that. In the Deuce. Wild Times and the Deuce.
4: Nope,
0: the double A.
4: No movie existed with that name.
6: Oh, maybe there's a book I read.
4: Book.
6: An article.
4: You said you saw it.
6: Oh, I don't, you know.
0: That's Wild Times in the Deuce.
6: Could have been a dream.
4: Could have been a dream.
6: Saw it in my mind's eye.
4: Yep. Or saw it in real life during a drug test.
0: Mm-hmm.
6: Thank you for this.
4: This guy obviously picked you can get black, brown, Latino, tan, or white. He picked the wrong color.
0: I literally feel
4: got it used.
0: I feel like he was borrowing a buddy's.
6: On Facebook?
0: Oh, I'm sure you can. Marketplace?
1: Why are you going to buy that on there?
4: No, I'm just saying, are they for sale? You can buy used ones.
0: Yeah, heck of a deal.
6: What's so different about a Latino dong that it's not black, brown, or tan?
0: Well, you know.
4: Okay, well, look, there's white. There's tan. There's Latino. So it's a little darker.
6: Interesting. It has its own color.
0: It's all the shades. It's all the shades.
4: Brown, which is very dark.
0: Yes. What a...
4: And black, which is...
0: Who's this dad?
4: Does anyone have a penis that dark?
0: No. Just like a Nigerian man who is that dark, I guess.
4: Has anyone seen a black penis that dark?
0: Who was the basketball player that was super, super dark?
6: Like Manute Bol?
0: Was it Manute Bol?
6: Yeah.
0: That's his.
4: No, come on. Does that exist in the world?
0: Look up Manute Bol. Look him up. He was black as black could be.
6: They also said he was like 60. Like, yeah. Nobody really knew how old he was.
0: Yeah, but what color's his?
4: Nude. I don't think we'll see
0: him. No, nude. Don't put that.
1: Nude.
6: I guarantee. A J guarantee.
0: Look at him.
6: No,
0: look at him swimming. It looks
6: bowl.
0: Like a... No, there can't be.
6: No.
0: I'm just saying that guy
6: was...
0: Was
6: in a pool?
0: Yeah, that was him in a pool.
6: Maybe it's see-through.
4: That's dark as
0: to
4: night.
0: To me, that if is. I was him, I'm picking that one. That's all I'm saying. And just like, how white is the white one?
4: It is.
0: I mean, whose is that white? I mean, I don't know.
7: It's not too crazy.
6: Wow, Dave's is bright white.
7: I've been between white and tan, I'd say.
6: Thank you for that. Now we know the color of your pubes. We know the color of your
0: he dog. Also doesn't think this is very
6: clay
0: big.
6: Clay pubes and a tannish white penis.
0: Yeah, he's like, those aren't big.
6: I know.
7: Those aren't big he soft. Said 12 inches. That wasn't 12 no, inches. Come
0: those
7: on.
0: Those aren't big soft.
6: Right, that's soft. It's supposed to be soft. Mm-hmm.
0: It's supposed to be soft.
18: Where does your wiener that? Go with these? Do you got to tuck?
0: Yeah, I'm assuming you just...
7: to the side?
0: Yeah. It would suck to start releasing this stuff and like the noise makes you want to actually pee.
7: I knew a guy who was on probation. He had one of these Whizinators. His dog, though, got a hold of it and chewed up the tip of it a bit.
0: Oh,
15: no.
0: Oh, wow.
7: He still tried to use it and they saw it. He got arrested.
1: Well, that's dumb. You got to get a new Whizinator.
7: You know, they're pricey, these, they're you pricey. Know.
0: I don't want to look
1: can't
0: one up
1: have
0: because.
1: A chewed up one.
7: What are you looking up?
0: Whizinator.
7: Yeah, this is it right here. I'm on
1: this
7: the site.
1: This is a Whiz.
0: No, I'm looking it up on Marketplace.
7: Oh, yeah, I forgot. Oh, yeah. We got stopped.
6: How do they spell it?
7: I don't think so.
6: No.
7: Unless you, maybe you look up, you can't put penis in there, right?
18: Type I wonder, fake pee.
6: Oh, fake pee. You think people are selling just their pee?
18: 1,000%.
1: Inflatable nightclub for $500.
7: What? I'll go back in a minute. It's so, let me just look. Oh, there's, well, that's fetish urine, they say.
6: Yeah.
0: Yeah, but it's like probably how it's,
7: He's fine. Like, he knew all about fetish urine.
6: Yeah.
7: We talked about fetish urine.
6: Yeah. For pee play, we've talked about it.
0: Yeah, because, I mean...
7: Why do you need... Just, you produce your own. Why do you need fetish?
6: Need a lot.
0: You need a lot. I think that's anyway, really what it is. I bet it's for gallons.
7: Lisa's
0: you know?
7: Inflatable it makes gallons. Lovers.
1: Go back.
7: Up this way?
1: No, you gotta, like, go back.
7: I did go back
1: page.
7: A page. This
1: oh.
7: is the page.
1: Oh, there it is. Go a little lower. Right there, that black.
6: How did you spot that?
1: Like, I don't know.
7: Whoa, oh my God, Lise, look inside an inflatable nightclub. Or a haunted house.
1: Oh, is it a haunted house?
7: You could use it for like anything. That. Inflatable nightclub, haunted house, indoor movie nights.
1: Sweet.
7: These people used it as a...
0: Yeah, they set it up as a neighborhood haunt.
7: Yeah.
0: Look at it. You get whatever you want in there, Lise.
1: Where did you go? Oh. Pretty cool.
7: That is amazing.
0: You know, I mean, you set that up here. That's literally where like 20 people die. You get in that in this heat, and that's over.
1: Oh, yeah, no.
7: 20 people died.
0: 20 people die in there, man.
1: You gotta wait till the fall. Set that up.
0: Yes.
7: All right. Like anyone who wins at a casino, you gotta be careful when you pick up your winnings, right? The guy who won big at the World Series of Poker, this guy, Jared Grenier, he won big and he lost it all.

0: for about 25 seconds.
1: Oh my God, hello?
0: Then says he's just been robbed.
1: Someone just broke into the house across the street, robbed me. They took my phone, they took everything I had, they tied me up. I just got out. Can you call 911? If you're there, please. Please help me.
0: Metro Police confirming with News 3. Officers responded Sunday to a reported robbery after 8:30 at night at a home near Vegas Drive and Buffalo Drive. No other details released now about the case. But Griner posting about it this week on X, writing he collected his payout from the World Series of Poker tournament and returned to his rental home. Griner says the front door was locked, but after walking inside, two men were there waiting and immediately tackled him and took his backpack with the money. Griner posting he was hogtied and, after he escaped, ran to a neighbor's house to call 911. Griner not sharing the amount taken, but the World Series of Poker website shows winnings of more than $57,000 on July 2nd. Surveillance videos obtained by News 3 also show two men arriving in the neighborhood before 8:10 at night. They appear to walk toward the house. About 20 minutes later, they return to the car, one seeming to hold what looks like a backpack before driving away.
2: So this is your driveway. So where did police say the suspect car was located?
3: By the fire hydrant.
0: Daniel Medina lives across the street from where detectives say the suspected robbers parked.
2: A red curb. That seems a little suspicious.
3: Yeah, to me, it's the same thing. Like you said, suspicious. Why were you parked there?
0: Another neighbor who asked not to be identified says the circumstances raises questions.
4: It's just so weird. Like, how are they just going to just walk in and then walk out like nothing happened?
0: While the investigation continues, some say they're not seeing it as a broader threat to the neighborhood.
4: I don't think there's any real safety concerns here in the neighborhood. It would feel like it was just a targeted attack.
5: That was our Kristen Drummond reporting. Airbnb sent us this statement saying safety is a top priority for us. And while
6: it's not about the Airbnb, they just knew where this guy was.
7: Yeah.
6: They knew he won over 50 grand and they.
7: Yeah, I don't think there's any way for this to really be some kind of like setup where you're going to get the money back.
6: You'll not get the money back, but you won't have to pay taxes on it if it was stolen and you arranged.
7: Very smart, Dave. Very smart. Very smart.
6: And give them a little bit of it. No taxes on that because it was gone.
7: Yeah, I love living in a world of cash money.
8: Yeah, that's a good point.
7: Yeah, because I always assume those guys, like, they play in so many, like, backroom, you know, big games that no one really knows about.
8: And how, like, did they know where his Airbnb was?
9: Not staying at the casino is weird for that guy.
8: Yeah, that is.
9: Like, those players, I feel like most of them, especially when you're popular, you get rooms.
7: Yeah, like, if I've won $1.8 million this year on the World Poker Tour, someone just gives me a room, right?
8: That's a good point.
7: I don't know.
8: And those guys were just casually walking away from the house.
7: Yeah.
8: They weren't like in a hurry or.
6: He finished in 218th place and that got him 57 grand.
7: Well, how many people play in that
6: 218th?
7: Yeah, but is it 10,000?
10: Yeah, I think that's the buy-in is 10 grand.
7: Yeah.
10: And there's thousands of people in it.
7: Yeah, I can't remember like when you're in the money.
10: I don't remember. I'm distracted by the cheek of the week thumbnail that popped up on the
9: what
10: side of the last
9: one. Oh, big ass.
10: Yeah.
8: Cheek of the week.
10: Yeah, if you go back.
9: Yeah. Cheek of the week.
6: Guess who is the cheek of the week?
8: Who's the cheek of the week?
10: I was distracted.
8: Oh.
9: Yeah, he likes the cheek of the week. He likes the cheek of the week. I'm surprised he doesn't follow this. He can't be on this site.
7: No,
9: this has really got his
10: name. I thought it was catchy. Cheek of the week.
6: We should have that to our website.
10: Oh, yeah.
6: Rack of the week.
8: That would get the clicks.
6: Oh, yeah.
7: Oh, well.
10: Dong of the week. Bulge of the week.
6: Set it all up, man.
10: Sorry. But so, yeah, I don't know when you make money.
7: No, but it's like something insane where there's like, oh, there's still 500 people left. And like everyone who's left, they like ring a bell or make an announcement. And it's like everyone now has won their money back at least. And it's like, holy crap.
6: Wow. I just to me that the winning's incredibly high for 218th place.
7: Yeah. Yep. The top dudes, though, they make millions.
6: But I'm following 218 home?
7: That's another interesting

0: Why would I follow 218?
1: That's
0: why do
1: another
0: I follow, like, 1 through 10.
1: I mean, I guess if I was standing though near where they're collecting money and I see some guy just get $57,000 or $52,000, whatever it was, I can understand following that guy home. I just don't understand why he's not staying at the casino.
0: Yeah.
2: Also, I've been weird leaving the casino with like $1,200.
1: Yeah.
2: What are you doing? Just strolling out with a backpack, you dumbass.
1: Right.
3: Listen, I'm taking a couple hundred out of the bank and I'm all eyes.
0: Yeah.
3: Looking over my shoulder.
1: I've always, I mean, I guess they're trying to keep things separate, but it is nuts to me that they can't give you the money and then there's a place where I instantly can give all the money and put it into a bank account right away. I don't, like, I have to leave, go somewhere
3: or it's
1: else.
3: Just not like a check or a money order, you know?
0: Yeah. Yeah. To kind of a check, please.
3: That, the cash, but maybe they want cash.
0: Yeah.
1: I think it's a, there's the cash base.
0: Seems a little suspicious.
3: It does, on a couple of different levels.
1: Yeah. It made my spider sense tingle, yeah. But...
3: Mm-hmm. We'll see if they investigate the guy.
1: Maybe
3: or if
1: they... somebody some money. Yeah, that was a knows? Great way to give it to him.
3: Coming up, how did karma strike our idiot criminal of the day? Let's find out.
4: The idiot criminal of the day.
3: So this guy, while he was busy robbing a Verizon store, allegedly, someone stole his car.
1: Well, you got to be quick.
3: A 29-year-old guy in Maryland named Jalen Goddard had his car stolen, but he probably should have been a little more hesitant to call the cops. Because while it happened... he was allegedly busy robbing a Verizon store directly across the street from where his car was stolen. Mm. He called the cops to report his car missing, but it did not take the cops long to connect the dots at all. They noticed blood on his hands, his clothing, his glasses, and there's blood on that broken store window across the street,
1: Look
3: too.
1: Look at that.
3: And that call about the break-in came right after he called about his missing vehicle.
1: On a brand new Verizon cell phone.
3: He denied being at the Verizon store, but the cops didn't buy it, as you can see here in a little bit of the police video that they released.
5: Yeah, that's some karma right there, dude.
6: Man, someone took my truck.
5: Did you leave it here with running?
6: I was at McDonald's.
3: Even right there, I'm like, you're lying?
1: Yeah.
3: I was at McDonald's.
1: Yeah, staring right into the camera.
3: Because who goes to McDonald's and parks in a different parking lot? Not a single person.
1: No one. No one. Like, doesn't look like anything's happened. Oh, boy.
5: He's bleeding. That's blood in it. When you pulled up here, where all did you go?
6: I just went down here and came back.
5: All right, let me just see your hands real quick. Let me see this hand. Okay. All right, put your hands behind your back for me. For what?
1: Some of the easiest police work they've ever had to do.
5: Were you at that Verizon store? Because you got blood on your hands and blood on your glasses.
6: I wasn't at no Verizon store, sir. I promise to God.
3: Have a seat. I promise to God. That's a man in the same outfit is there.
6: Promise to God.
5: Have a seat real quick. Hold on. You got blood on your shirt.
7: Wait, we have one.
5: I wasn't at no
7: we
5: Verizon store.
7: We can get one of the units that I've been alarm. Come over here.
5: Have a seat.
1: I want to see his shoes. Oh, same shoes.
5: So here's the deal. Yeah.
1: Same shoes.
5: Okay. Okay.
8: Someone stole my truck.
5: I understand that. So the gig's up. It's whether you want to be honest about stuff or not. You know what I mean?
8: I do.
5: All right. They're not
8: truck. Oh my God.
5: That's kind of some karma right there, ain't it?
8: Well, I left the keys in.
5: Yeah, that's some karma right there, dude.
1: Don't do that. He was unimpressed by that joke that the cop
0: made. Very unimpressed. He's not laughing at all.
1: Yeah. It's like, you think you're pretty funny, but if I wasn't a cop right now, I would choke you right to death. That was a bad joke.
3: That's some karma right there, dude.
1: Yeah. Mm-mm. He hated hearing that. Mm. It really is, though. I mean, I don't know what else to...
3: I've never heard of that before.
0: So stupid.
1: Yeah. Seems like a dangerous area.
3: Yeah, not great. You can't leave your car for a minute. No. It's stolen while you're robbing a place.
1: You can't even rob a place.
3: Those are my thoughts, not yours. I'm Dave Hunter on Dave and Chuck the Freak.
4: You can reach out to Dave and Chuck the Freak.
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3: When we come back in just a moment, what went wrong for a lady who was pole dancing?
1: Okay.
3: Did a guy rob a bank with a kitten? And why is a Fast and Furious ride pissing people off in Hollywood?
1: Hmm.
3: We'll explain it all when we return right after this.
4: Previously on Dave and Chuck the Freak.
3: An Arizona woman is accused of trying to kill her hospitalized husband by injecting fecal matter into his IV line. The incident occurred after the 66-year-old man had undergone a heart procedure. Police don't know a possible motive.
1: Oh, the motive is they're married.
3: I thought that at first. Oh my God, she hates him so much. She wants him dead. But maybe he said, listen, I don't want to live after this or something.
0: And they have a plan to... kill me
1: just
0: with your
1: kill me
0: fecal
1: yeah
0: matter.
1: Yeah,
10: you just inject that poop right in my veins.
3: And yeah, I promise I'll do that for you,
11: Chuck. You need to inject the poop in my veins.
3: No, man, I promise I'll do it.
11: Thank you, Chuck, you're a good friend.
3: Why did I even go through the hey save me with the heart procedure if we have a kill me pack?
1: Yeah,
0: kill
3: just
0: me with
3: let
0: your
3: the
0: poop
3: heart kill thing me kill me
11: poop. Promise me you'll kill me with your poop.
3: Listen, I don't want to die from this terrible heart thing that I have. I'd much rather be poisoned to death with your crap.
4: It's Dave and Chuck the Freak.
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1: Obviously, on Dave and Chuck the Freak.
2: Well, a 71-year-old woman just made history as the oldest to compete for Miss Texas USA at 71. The Miss Universe organization just changed its rules last year to eliminate age limits. Because wasn't there like a Miss USA and wasn't there like a Mrs. USA or something?
3: What do they call the person who like hosts that? Because I'd do that.
4: Oh, my God. Please welcome
2: Eunice.
3: Lovely lady.
2: Eunice, come on out here.
3: Yeah, Beatrice, show them what you got. What's your talent?
2: Oh, my God. Really,
4: be Jason? The MC of the event.
3: Age is only a number.
4: Oh, you're so handsome.
3: Seeing you lady or something.
4: Oh, yeah. Here she comes. On a hover around.
2: Hovering down the stage.
4: Yep.
2: Oops, she fell.
4: Yeah, the whole thing is brought to you by Werther's.
2: End of bed.
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2: Coming up on Dave and Chuck the Freak. Why is a Fast and Furious ride pissing people off in Hollywood? If you're trying to beat the heat, how about a snow room? Or air-conditioned clothing? And how did a dog react when he came face-to-face with a bear? All coming up. We'll start with this.
5: You're a douche.
6: I'm not a douche.
5: You're a stupid douche.
7: You are so a douche. I'm nominating you for Biggest Douche in the Universe Award, you douche.
1: Dave and Chuck the Freak salute the douchebag of the day.
2: Today's douchebag steals a kitten, then uses the kitten to rob a bank.
4: Because they're ferocious?
2: That's it. It's a weapon. A distraction, I guess. A weird plan. Here's the story of what happened.
8: A video shows a man wearing a light-colored T-shirt and a black beanie walking into Pet Supplies Plus on Baltimore Avenue in Beltsville. Seconds later, he ran out clutching a black and white kitten.
4: I understand.
8: Witnesses said he kept running straight for the PNC Bank in the same shopping center. That led to one of the strangest police radio calls for a bank robbery that we have ever heard.
9: All units, Charlie 1034, number one male, mid-20s, wearing yellow shirt, black beanie, unknown color pants, possibly has a cat with him.
8: Stephanie Stulick of Beltsville Community Cats Rescue was nearby when she got a call from a very alarmed store employee around 10:30 a.m. They told her someone used the key hanging nearby to open the cat adoption area and take Magnolia, a three-month-old kitten. Stulick drove over immediately.
10: Immediately saw all of these police cars, and I thought, wow, that's a heck of a response for a stolen cat. But then I realized they all were going down to the bank. They came back out a few minutes later and said, yes, there is a cat inside the bank. Apparently, he went into the bank with the cat in his arms, and he walked up to a bank employee and said, can you hold this? And then he wrote a note and handed it to a bank teller, and the note said, essentially, give me all your cash.
8: Prince George's County Police confirmed they took a man into custody at the bank. Employees at the pet store say he'd been coming in nearly every day for a couple weeks, always making a beeline for the kitten.
4: That's exactly how Stella looks.
11: None of my team was nearby the front. He just went right to her, ran right on out.
8: Magnolia is still available for adoption.
10: She is looking for a law-abiding citizen with a lot of love in their heart.
4: She's gone now, I guarantee.
12: Yeah, it's not a adopter.
4: Yeah.
12: Oh, what a crazy thing that cat went through.
4: Oh, my God. Well, the cat thought, well, here's my life.
2: Yeah.
4: For a minute.
2: I'm a bank robber.
4: Yeah, you got to keep your eye on that cat now. It learned a lot.
2: All you have to do is get someone to hold me, take a little bunch of money.
4: you could probably rob me blind.
2: Absolutely.
4: You know, you hand me the right kitten? Couple kittens.
2: Oh, yeah. Take everything.
4: Yep. Never thought it would work that way, but
2: apparently it does.
4: When those cats came in here and climbed all over me, that was it.
2: Yeah. You love a good pussy attack.
4: Here we go again, huh?
2: Sure do.
3: Well.
6: Nothing wrong with that.
3: No, I know.
6: Listen, moving next to a theme park, it's a bold decision.
3: Oh, I mean.
6: Noise, traffic, yeah. All sorts of stuff.
3: The worst.
6: When I started at a theme park, you know, years ago, a long time ago, it was in the middle of nowhere. Like, there was nothing around. It was all farm.
3: Yeah, no one could ever live around it.
6: The last time I went back to that theme park, there were houses, like, right
3: everywhere.
6: At the gate.
3: Yeah.
6: Like, urban sprawl has, like, there's, you can see houses from the rides.
3: Yeah, that's crazy.
6: It's
3: yeah, the
6: nuts.
3: Whole, everything changes, yeah.
6: So now, at Universal Studios in Hollywood,
3: okay.
6: They've just built a new Fast and Furious roller coaster.
3: Okay.
6: Which I know you'll be there on opening day.
3: Oh, you know
6: You've
3: it.
6: Been so excited for it. But I guess it's so loud that it's pissing all the neighbors off. Here's the story from CBS Los Angeles.
13: Yeah, neighbors tell me they've called Universal Studios dozens of times to complain about the noise. I mean, this ride isn't even open yet, but neighbors tell us they've heard enough. It's the sound of Universal's new roller coaster. It may be fast, but neighbors say the screams are furious.
14: Every 30, 40 seconds, you just kept hearing screams, and it's like, this is going to be our new sound in the neighborhood all day long.
13: Universal is testing its new Fast and Furious Hollywood Drift Ride, the park's first outdoor roller coaster. Some Toluca Lake residents, like Craig Strong, say it wasn't the ride they heard first, it was the people on it.
14: Very peaceful, you know, so that roller coaster it's a game changer.
13: Neighbors say the screams are now a daily distraction.
15: 5 minutes you hear, and you're like, is this really happening? I'm sitting here at my desk doing work, and there's like this crazy roller coaster sound.
13: NBC Universal outlined a number of steps designed to address the noise on its website. The company says it added more than 900 feet of sound walls, used pea gravel to help quiet the track, and designed the ride vehicles to rotate so screams don't always face the neighborhood. NBC Universal also says it will continue monitoring sound levels throughout the testing process. This neighbor says he believes he's seen that test firsthand.
16: Each day with microphones pointed at Universal, and I assumed that they were monitoring the level of sound.
13: But for some residents, these efforts have not been enough. Neighbors hope Universal Studios can find a way to keep the thrills inside the park.
16: Universal should do something about it.
15: Maybe they should slow the roller coaster down. They won't scream as hard.
14: Please work this out. Please. I can't live here and listen to screams every 40 seconds till sometimes 2 a.m. It's just unfair.
3: Yeah, you're going to have to move.
6: Yeah.
3: You're going to have to move.
12: How can you sell that house?
13: Universal Studios spokesperson did say in a statement they're still in the testing phase when it comes to this roller coaster, and they're still actively monitoring those sound levels to make sure the ride is in compliance. They also added feedback from the neighborhood is an important part of this process.
6: There are people scream on every single roller coaster ride.
12: Yeah.
3: Yes.
12: I could.
6: Every single ride. There's some people on there going to be screaming.
3: Oh, yeah. You can't stop people from screaming. I guess what's nuts is they've never had an outdoor roller coaster before. So you move in thinking, oh, well, they have some rides there, but it's nothing.
6: They're all indoors.
12: You can't hear it. Yeah, it's no big deal.
3: Because I lose a little sympathy for someone who decides to move next to a big attraction type thing. And then there's noise from that, and they get all bent out of shape. Or like the people that complained about the airport.
12: Yeah, that decided to move in near the airport.
3: You know, they moved there, and then it was, I think it was like COVID time. And then all of a sudden the planes started flying again, and they realized how loud planes are. And they got all bent out of shape. It's like, you moved there.
6: Right.
3: You know, like I'm in a neighborhood right beside Universal Studios. You should know.
12: Yeah. Can't live near a theme park.
6: Oh my goodness.
3: And the thing about
6: the traffic alone would be insane.
3: Theme parks don't get like smaller. They don't get like less crazy.
12: So where's the neighborhood at?
6: So this is still all the theme park, right?
3: Yeah. Are they on the other side? Well, they were by the golf course.
6: But look, there's homes right here too.
12: Oh.
3: Yep.
6: There's homes, like, that's a parking lot for...
12: So they can hear the screams.
3: I wonder where the heck they look like they were at a golf course, so I'm guessing that the...
12: Right there.
3: Or they're on the other side of the golf course. It travels across.
6: There's all sorts of...
17: So they're dumb. Let's move in between a golf course and an amusement park.
3: Yeah.
17: I got a guy like this by me. He lives at the end of the street, and he's yelled at me about... like the irrigation of my lawn. So you gotta drain it better. I'm like, you're the one who moved at the bottom of the hill, dude.
12: Yeah.
4: He yells at you about your lawn watering.
17: Oh, he's walked up to neighbors and told them they need new sewer systems and stuff. He's kind of like avoid that guy type deal.
4: Oh, that sucks.
17: He's a little nuts, but I'm like, dude, you moved down there. What are you talking about?
12: Yeah.
4: It's your problem.
6: Like, so there's homes here literally feet away from the Psycho house.
3: What is that?
4: Yeah.
6: You know the movie Psycho?
3: Oh.
6: They have like, they have the set there.
4: Can you tell where this new roller coaster is on that photo or no? Is it not updated?
6: It's probably not updated because it's not officially open yet.
4: Because I'd love to see, because if they're right there, like if they built it over there in that little opening, it's kind of diabolical. There's no way people would get that roller coaster removed, would they?
6: Well,
4: Do they have the power to have that done?
6: No, because I'm sure it got approval from the city before it was built, right? You have to get work permits and stuff.
4: Davis found a cartoon drawing.
6: It's a map of the theme park. I know. The official map.
4: I know.
6: Oh, so it's here. It's near. Oh, for God's sakes. I'm just going to show me the map. It's near the Harry Potter land.
12: We can't tell.
6: Back there.
4: Yeah. I mean, I don't know.
6: That appears to be the back of the park. Like,
4: well, that's that parking lot right there. So it's so back there.
6: Harry Potter.
4: Yeah. It's up there somewhere.
6: It's got to be somewhere in here. So the homes.
12: Oh, yeah.
6: Here.
4: Yeah.
6: Are hearing it.
3: It's a terrible place to live.
6: Yeah,
12: it is.
3: Jaws Experience Studios.
12: Not very peaceful.
4: No.
6: And the traffic, as I said, I'm sure. Like, the traffic around theme parks are insane.
4: I'm sure
6: they have fireworks shows and all sorts of nightly events.
4: I'd have a hard enough time hearing golfers.
6: They're pretty quiet.
4: I don't want to hear them.
6: They're pretty quiet.
4: I don't want to hear them. With their fours and their...
6: Good shot. There is a guy in Colorado who is now suing a hospital. He claims that after doing a little DNA test, he discovered he'd been switched at birth.
4: Oh, yikes.
6: Here's his story of what happened from KKTV.
18: Me and both my biological parents.
19: When you feel like you don't fit in, being switched at birth is probably not your first thought.
18: I never would have guessed.
19: But Jeremy Morrison says he has always felt different from his family.
18: But I didn't have anyone that looked like me in my family. I was that blonde-haired kid that stood out in a family full of brown-haired people.
19: And 2 years ago, at 36 years old, he finally found out why he felt that way, when...
18: We got the DNA test back.
19: Morrison says that test showed his parents were not actually his parents.
18: It was really emotional. That's both me and my dad's.
19: Morrison says the man he was switched at birth with, Kyle Boleyn, was born just hours apart from him on January 26, 1988, at the same hospital in Grafton, North Dakota.
18: I believe we were the only babies born that day. They can't figure out which baby is which.
19: Morrison and Boleyn, along with their parents, are suing Unity Medical Center. Records show the hospital denies all allegations, and it tells me these births happened decades ago, and none of the same people work there anymore. Adding, quote, while we deeply sympathize with the men and their families, we have found no evidence to support claims that Unity Medical Center or its staff were responsible for what occurred.
18: I'm O negative, and both my parents are A positive. So they could have figured that out right away with an easy, simple blood test. But we don't even do that. That's me and my older brother that I never knew I had.
19: Morrison says he is spreading awareness so people know this can happen.
18: If you feel like you look different than everyone else, there might be a reason for it.
19: Huh. Both sets of parents have met their biological sons, but the two men have not met each other yet. Morrison's attorney tells me the lawsuit was made public just the other week, and we will keep you updated on how this progresses.
12: The other guy didn't want to be on camera, huh?
6: Probably not.
4: No.
12: But imagine the hospital's responsible.
4: Imagine you had just a way better life.
6: Oh, God, his life doesn't look like it was perfect.
4: That's what I'm saying. Like, what if the other guy's like, I can't be on camera because I drive a Maserati and...
12: Right.
6: No, is the other dad looked... No. That's his dad, right? But that's the other dad. He doesn't really look like he's...
4: Right.
6: They look similar lifestyles.
4: Yeah. I mean,
3: You just have one job, though, hospitals. Just give us the right baby.
6: Yeah. And his older brother.
3: Mm-hmm.
6: Similar.
3: Mm-hmm. Yeah, I think
6: both
3: so.
6: Both led like a blue-collar life, right?
3: Yeah, yeah.
6: But still, that wasn't your family.
3: No.
12: It's funny, the hospital's like, it's not.
6: We can't prove anything.
3: Oh, right, exactly.
6: You could have switched them in the parking lot.
3: Well, yeah, they're like, it's not our fault. And even if it was our fault, none of those people work here anymore. And even if none of those people work here anymore, you know, like they just kept coming up with different excuses. Because, you know, it's, I mean, was the hospital that hospital back then?
6: Then it's your fault.
3: Yeah.
6: Right, because how parents can't switch their kids. How would that have happened?
3: No.
6: You grabbed the wrong stroller on the way out?
3: I'm pretty upset if it was just morons. Who'd you grab, Dave?
20: Wait. I don't know. I just, whatever one was there.
6: Don't look like a kid.
12: Just a baby here.
6: Just
3: yeah.
6: A baby. Meant to be mine.
12: Yeah.
6: Huh. Luckily, I know mine are mine. Well, sure. Yeah. This is embarrassing. Pole dancing has taken off as an exercise routine, right?
3: I've been seeing more and more of it.
6: Yes. This lady, though, when she tried to do it, she destroyed her house pretty much.
3: What?
6: The pole came loose. Knocked into an overhead sprinkler.
3: Oh, no.
6: Almost destroyed the place. Not great. Here's the story of what happened from ABC 13.
21: Yeah, and Erica, she's danced on poles many times before, mostly in dance studios, never before, and she installed a pole in her living room. Well, she finally did so and made it only 3 days before it gave out on her.
3: That's so
22: Monday was like any other day for me.
21: Asha Gilbert following along to a pole dancing workout tutorial at her West Houston apartment July 6th when the unthinkable happens. The pole crashing into a fire sprinkler. Water shooting from the ceiling.
22: And immediately I'm in shock.
3: Dying.
22: Because I'm like, oh my gosh, this cannot be happening to me.
21: The pole, a recent addition to her living room, gifted to her by a colleague just 3 days prior.
22: He was like, hey, I have this pole. I'm giving it away. Do you want it?
6: Colleague.
22: And I'm like, yeah, absolutely, I want it.
21: But when she and
6: Lisa, I've got a pole. I don't know if you want it.
3: I give him a pole.
12: Oh, yeah, you got an extra pole.
6: Great exercise. Great exercise.
12: Thank you for that, Dave. Let me see if I can fit it in my car.
3: I would be like, okay, examine this pole for cameras.
6: Yeah.
3: Some guy is giving girls poles?
6: Yes.
3: Yeah.
6: She said he.
12: Oh, yeah.
6: Weird.
3: Well, at least go set up this pole.
21: He didn't anchor it to the ceiling. Instead, relying on the pole's natural tension between ceiling and floor.
22: It wasn't even a thought that it could possibly hit the sprinkler. We were more worried about it hitting a wall or hitting this.
21: Much of Gilbert's furniture ruined, and she's forced to move out. She says the water also seeped into a downstairs neighbor's apartment.
22: I appreciate everything. She was very, very cool and understanding, and I appreciated that.
21: Her original video posted on Instagram and has now been viewed more than 700,000 times.
3: That dog.
21: And while she's comfortable with the temporary fame, she says she'd like pole dancing to get a better rap.
22: You have to be very strong. A strong upper body, strong core to be able to do it. And I just wish people understood that it doesn't just have to be sexualized. It could be looked at as a workout, and a great workout at that.
21: That said, she's given up on the pole that brought her all this attention.
3: Yeah.
23: Do your days of in-home workouts on the pole, they're over?
22: Yes, they're done for now.
21: Luke Jones, ABC 13 Eyewitness News.
12: Needs a stronger pole. So yeah, anchor that thing in.
3: So that thing is supposed to stay there with the same
6: tension, like a curtain rod.
3: Oh, exactly.
6: No, right? Some of those
3: curtain.
12: That fails all the time. Curtain.
3: They fall all the time. Yeah. Same technology.
6: Swinging around on it with the weight of a human body.
3: You know, it's probably not the smartest thing.
6: No, it needs to be mounted to the floor and the ceiling.
3: Well, also, you know. When she would have got whipping around, I mean, that...
6: Oh, she was going down no matter what.
3: There's no keeping that thing. No keeping that thing up.
6: It is a bold choice, though, to put one, to anchor it down in your room.
3: So,
6: I can understand. This one you can move to a different room when people come over.
3: Oh, look,
6: right?
3: People are coming over. I'm going to work out. I set it up.
12: No.
6: That's what you do. You move yours out of the living room.
3: Yes, but I have stronger ceilings and, you know,
20: I put those hooks.
6: Geared the tension up.
20: Yeah.
3: You've been getting up on the pole?
0: Yeah, a little bit.
20: I've been inundated recently with pole content. Videos. So fantastic.
3: Yeah. Inundated with pole. I get it.
20: Inundated with pole.
6: Fantastic stuff. This is not your typical situation when a dog encounters a bear. Mm. This one stayed a little calmer.
20: Okay.
6: As this bear and dog met face-to-face in a Colorado backyard. Fox 31 has the details.
1: Yeah, guys, this happened on the west side of Arvada near 64th and Virgil Way. It was last night that this bear was coming through the neighborhood. He hopped somebody's fence onto their trash cans and eventually made its way to the patio next door where it sat with that dog for a brief moment. And one resident tells us he doesn't think this was their first encounter.
5: Lucas Eads moved into the neighborhood back in 2018.
7: I like it a lot. We were really close with all of our neighbors.
5: Not all of his neighbors have been human, though.
7: Bears, bobcats, hawks, owls.
5: And bears, or at least one that Eads says they've been watching grow over the last 3 years, eating his favorite foods from their trash cans.
7: Carbs, he likes pizza, Chinese food, beef stroganoff.
5: He started strapping them down a while ago to prevent that. But last night, his security cameras caught this video of the bear hopping their fence onto the trash cans once again.
7: The video I sent you, he walks over here, he'll hook one of his paws right on the gate, and then he uses these posts as like a ladder, and he climbs right over.
5: Eads says he usually will bang on the door and he'll run off, but last night the bear went into the yard next door, and like any friendly neighbor, he introduced himself to the current residents.
7: My wife was like, oh, look, the bear is laying down on their patio with Sully.
5: Sully, the neighbor's dog, looked unfazed. Eads thinks this wasn't their first meeting.
7: No. It almost seemed like they had some familiarity.
5: The bear eventually left after their dog started barking at it, too. He says, like the bear, they try to be friendly neighbors as well and reminds people to treat them kindly.
7: The bear seemed very calm the other night, and I think part of that was how we were acting around it. And I think that situation, if we would have been panicking, could have added excitement to either the dogs or the bear, and it, you know, who knows what could have happened.
20: I would have paid so much money to see just Sully in that.
1: Says that they are on pace for a record year for bear sightings within residential areas.
6: Sully, yeah, they must, like, Sully didn't care.
20: No.
6: Sully was like, the bear's back.
0: Be cool to see him hanging out.
20: Oh my God. Why can't bears just be cool like that?
0: They got it. That bear is fine. He's just like, give me my food.
20: I know.
0: Give me my beef stroganoff.
6: Yeah, that's how you calm a bear down.
1: Where's the sweet and sour?
6: That is.
1: Where's the sweet and sour sauce?
20: That's how you calm a bear down.
0: It's comfortable here.
1: It's how you calm Chuck down.
20: Yeah, exactly. Yeah. You give me beef stroganoff, and I am calm as a baby.
6: Get him some chicken balls.
20: Oh, my God.
6: He is super calm.
20: Yeah. All that rage goes away.
6: We know how to do it. If your kid isn't having nightmares about robots, if they haven't started having them yet, they might if they go to this school. There's a school in Western New York that's going to deploy a new kind of teacher this fall, a full-on humanoid robot. What's that horror movie with the creepy doll lady?
20: Huh? Mm-hmm.
6: It was like she was their nanny or something, or what was it? It was just, it's
20: Weapons. Reasonable. Weapons?
6: No, not Weapons.
20: Huh.
6: It's like...
20: Megan. Oh, Megan. Like the, she is like
6: this their, one.
20: Yes, that's like her. She's like a nanny or
6: right.
20: Friend.
6: She's programmed to be a child's greatest companion.
20: Yeah.
6: And a parent's greatest ally. Well, this is similar to that. This robot named Sally.
20: No. Mm-mm.
6: At first, they say will just be learning support. Not going to replace a teacher yet.
20: Mm-mm. Once again,
6: look at Sally. She's giving me total Megan vibes.
20: That's Sally?
6: That Chuck, don't fall for her.
0: Yeah, Chuck will be hitting on Sally.
6: Oh my God.
3: Chuck's going back to
6: back
3: school.
6: Back to school, back to baby. School. Rodney Dangerfield.
20: That's Sally?
0: Going back to work at the school.
6: Chuck's a new custodian.
20: I'm here to work on my handwriting. It's bad.
6: The robot named Sally. Uh-huh. It's going to be learning support to both students and educators. Sally's lifelike appearance is because of her silicone skin and her long brown hair.
20: Yeah.
6: She is in a seated position most times, but she will have a wide range of upper body movements.
20: Get a Sally.
6: And facial expressions.
20: Hurry.
0: Miss Sally.
20: Okay. Yeah. That's, I mean, it's, it is what it is, but I mean, just goes to show you once again, you'd think, oh, well, be a teacher. It's really hard to teach people. Mm, they're gone too. Gone.
6: So here's the weird thing. She won't say like, hi, Chuck. You'll get a number for privacy concerns. You'll be student 172.
20: I'm student 69.
6: And she will say, hey, we were talking about this yesterday. Let's continue that conversation. Also, if the teacher forgets something from the lesson plan, Sally will speak up.
20: Well, she'll never forget. Mm.
6: You forgot to tell them about President Lincoln.
20: Oh, I did, didn't I, you dumb bitch?
0: That's annoying.
20: Well, Sally's helping out again.
6: Oh, you'd drown Sally. You'd do something.
8: I'm basically Chuck Sally.
20: Yeah, exactly. That's my alley.
0: Alley.
8: Chuck, you forgot to read your commercial.
20: Oh, Allie. No. Here comes Allie.
6: Allie's back.
20: Allie's going to make me do something.
8: Your hotkey.
20: Oh, God, Allie.
6: Okay, so if it looks familiar, which it did to me.
20: Okay.
6: The Real Doll Company makes Sally.
8: Yeah, of course.
6: Yep. So it looks like one of their sex dolls. That's why they're
20: getting so good.
6: They say, don't worry, there's zero overlap between the two teams. As if, of course there is.
20: Mm. Yeah.
6: Someone's molding badges and then mating Sally's.
20: Okay, so here's the thing. Do you think that she has an area?
6: No, they wouldn't give her an area.
20: She's the same robot.
6: Yeah, but they don't. They can't give her a vagina.
20: No, but what I'm saying is, do you think that there's an area where
6: sealed it up?
20: Yeah.
6: They've spackled it up.
20: They've done something to it, though.
9: No, that's where she holds school supplies for the kids.
20: Oh, wow.
6: Grab a pencil.
0: I need another pencil.
9: Yeah. Put your hand up here.
6: Oh, my God. I've got an extra ruler in there.
0: Poor kids. Life's getting really weird.
6: Does she have knockers? It looks like
20: yes,
6: it.
20: Yes, she has knockers. She's got it all. She's got it all.
6: She's a smoke show.
20: Oh
6: my God. You got problems, you guys.
20: Yes.
0: No. Yeah. Well,
20: I haven't looked in on those dolls in a long time. Dolls? It might be time to.
8: Uh-oh. From the sounds of it.
20: Might be time to bring one of those on.
10: Cost has to be going down, right? The more they make.
20: You'd think, but everything is more expensive now, you know? Like eggs are who knows what, how high.
0: Computer chips,
20: yeah. RAM.
10: Oh, the RAM, right. Oh.
8: Chuck, this is against my programming.
20: Shut up.
10: Cost.
6: So these are the ones that are the Real Doll robots. They're more advanced than the original Real Dolls. They have integrated AI designed for real conversation interaction.
20: Yep. So dudes literally just fall.
6: Who are you picking? I'm going Solana. She's got a little ethnic flavor to her.
0: Not enough goth mommy-ish.
20: I know. Like, I'd have to do something.
6: I feel like this one you'd go with Serenity Chuck.
20: I don't think so.
6: She could be gothy.
20: I don't really like anyone.
6: Tanya?
10: Tanya's got her.
6: You like your Midwestern Real Doll?
20: All right.
6: Look at that. You're telling me you don't like Tanya?
20: Well, yeah.
6: Sign me up. Tanya. Yeah.
0: Funny names they come up with.
6: She's the most full-bodied sex robot in the Real Doll lineup. That's why you like Tanya. Yeah,
10: look at those hips.
20: Yeah, she's more like just like a normal.
6: Solana has a sun-kissed skin tone and a radiant aesthetic to create.
9: She'll kick your ass.
0: Yeah, I was going to say, watch out for her.
20: I'm going to need a team of these.
6: Huh? A team?
20: Oh my goodness.
6: Hey, that's provocative.
20: What's insane to me about that is that someone was like, I'm working on the nipple today. There's like a nipple team.
8: I got to go back and see if Tanya frees them up. Tanya.
9: Yeah, you pick her up at a grocery store.
6: she works at the grocery store. She's behind the checkout at Kroger.
0: There's a wait list for her.
20: Yeah. Oh, you know it.
0: So I was join waitlist.
20: Yeah.
10: Old curves.
6: What's her stats? 32F bust, 24-inch waist, 37-inch hips, 5'1", 80 pounds.
10: That 37-inch hip.
0: $11,000.
6: $11,000.
0: Your dreams could come true.
6: $11,000.
10: Oh, just got to hit a couple spins.
20: Let's go.
0: Come on, Tanya.
6: You're out of here.
0: Come on, Tanya.
6: Hey, it's red. did shred.
10: Oh, I'm stuck with Jesse.
6: Oh my God. Oh, not anymore. You got no one.
20: Oh, he doesn't know when to stop.
10: Take care of me.
20: He doesn't know when to stop.
10: Programmer's so nice.
6: Look at that blowjob face.
10: Oh, she'll let me buy all the snacks I want.
20: Yes, she will.
12: She will.
6: She'll never message you.
12: Nope.
10: Oh, Tanya, the woman of my dreams.
6: Uh-oh. Stop talking. We'll take a break. When we come back, what made a couple of cyclists beat the hell out of each other? How much did a T-Rex skeleton sell for? And what got our pervert of the day busted at a cafe? All that and more on the way after this.
2: Previously on Dave and Chuck the Freak.
6: So have you been with someone that had a sexual tic? John from Warren.
11: The girl I dated, she would say, when I'm about to hit my point, just put your ball in my hoop.
6: So
11: ball
12: in the hoop.
20: She wanted the end in the back, right?
6: I thought literally his balls were going in the
12: Me
6: hoop.
12: Me too.
6: We've heard about the B and the V. I don't think you get the B into the hoop.
12: Oh, no.
20: No, I don't think so.
6: The hoop's too tight. Do you think that's ever been done?
12: I don't know.
6: I don't think it's possible,
12: I don't
6: right,
12: think it's
6: Chuck?
12: Possible either.
20: I do think it's possible.
15: Balls in the
6: hoop. Here they go. She's got a big region.
20: There they go, Lise.
6: Oh,
20: Lise.
6: No, you Lisa. Don't. How does he get them in?
20: Oh. Lise, they're gone. Lise, they're gone.
6: Oh, I my God, Lise.
20: I could never do any of
6: this. He's got the B and the B and the D and the V. Whoa.
2: It's Dave and Chuck the Freak.

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2: A woman walking along the beach in Florida made a discovery, a message in a bottle. Where did it come from? Here's that story now from Fox 35.
3: So it just was stuck in the seaweed. And then I noticed that there was a note inside of it. And it says, if you find, please call this number. I immediately called the number.
4: Connecting her with Parkerson Brown. The 7.5-year-old had been boating around the Bahamas with his family.
5: So had you ever put a message in a bottle before?
6: Yes, I've done it many times.
7: This she found a rich kid's bottle.
2: Yes,
7: right?
2: Exactly. This kid was on his yacht, threw like a bottle of probably a very expensive wine. When they were done with it, filled it up with a note and threw it in the water.
8: Yes. Mother, let me throw the champagne bottle.
9: I just kind of forgot.
2: Look, he's doing the interview in like a freaking suit or something. What the hell is going on here? Look at the portrait behind them.
8: It's like I figured some poor people would find it and they'd be able to do something with it. Poor people just walk on the beach a lot. Probably return it to a local store for a 10-cent refund. Be cool for them just to see a bottle that expensive.
2: Not what I expected. I thought, oh, some family in the Bahamas sent a...
10: Yeah, no.
2: No, a rich kid threw it off his yard.
1: It's Dave and Chuck the Freak.

was living in a single room with three other individuals. One of them was a male, and the other two, well, the other two were females. God only knows what they were up to in there. And furthermore, Susan, I wouldn't be the least bit surprised to learn that all four of them habitually smoke marijuana cigarettes. Reefers.

0: one of these fish and chicken places and the guy serving you looks like Marilyn Manson outside of makeup.
1: Exactly.
0: You're going to want to
1: Don't push him.
0: Yeah. Yeah. You're going to want to be nice.
2: It's Dave and Chuck the Freak. Previously on Dave and Chuck the Freak.
3: I just tried to report that Miles Teller is in the final cut of possibilities as the new James Bond. America, we're reclaiming Bond.
1: Oh, wow.
4: Oh. Yeah. American Bond.
1: Yeah.
0: I'm Jim. Jim Bond.
5: Jimmy Bond.
0: Give me a beer, don't shake it.
1: Yeah.
0: In the can.
1: Gold gravy.
0: How do I defeat him? What America needs now is another hero. Get Jim Bond. I'm Jimmy Bond.
1: Damn you, Jimmy Bond.
0: Oh, do you think I wasn't going to stop you? The power of America.
6: Here he comes on his mobility scooter.
0: He's had too many cheese curds now.
4: Someone said it's got to be Danny McBride.
7: Oh my God.
0: We just made the perfect movie.
7: Oh, that's perfect.
0: Give my mullet. God.
7: Oh my God.
4: A tuxedo
7: God.
4: T-shirt. A spit cup.
0: I mean, that's exactly who I'm picturing in my head.
2: It's Dave and Chuck the Freak. The home of Dave and Chuck the Freak. Boston's Rock 92.9. Driven by Town Fair Tire. Dave and Chuck on X.

0: on Dave and Chuck the Freak. What made a couple of cyclists beat the hell out of each other? What did a restaurant owner do when he found 12 grand? And how much did a T-Rex skeleton sell for? Let's get to that.
1: Sir, news from the underground.
0: I'm Dave Hunter. Time now for a check of the news. We've seen a lot of cyclist crime over the past couple of years. Generally, it's car versus cyclist. Someone's pissing somebody off.
2: Yeah, this, though, you know that cyclists could go nuts at any second.
0: Well, this is cyclist versus cyclist.
2: I love to see it.
0: Happened in Chicago on the Lakefront Trail. Violent confrontation.
2: I love it.
0: Here's the story from NBC Chicago.
3: You may have already seen some of the disturbing incident
2: fighting
3: captured
2: in spandex
3: on cell phone video Sunday afternoon. A cyclist just south of the North Avenue beach boat bumped into another person on a bike at the Lakefront Trail. This witness shared video with us and explained what he saw.
4: We heard some kids screaming for help, saying, "Hey, can somebody help me? This man is chasing me." So as I turned over, my phone was ready in my hand. I just started recording. His girlfriend kind of got in the middle of it and pushed both of them over. Their dog was in a backpack, knocked out of his backpack. Luckily, the dog was okay. And people were trying to stop him, but he just kept getting more and more aggressive, even as the kid was saying, "I'm sorry, it was an accident."
3: Omar posted the clip on social media.
4: Within 15 minutes,
0: I pushed that man. That lady's husband is a wussy.
2: I'll tell you what, right now.
0: He
2: really is. I mean, because I'm not letting a cyclist
0: push my wife.
2: No, he's not touching me.
0: He knocked my dog out of a backpack.
2: I get it.
0: I'm wearing a dog backpack.
2: He's in some shape, but at the end of the day, he rides a bike. So, I mean, we're definitely in hand-to-hand combat.
0: Yes.
4: I had multiple responses of his social media, prior experiences of him doing the same thing to other people. So I was actually in shock to see that this man was going around doing this multiple times over the years.
3: In fact, one of the people who contacted Omar shared this video of what they say appears to be the same man in another bike rage incident.
5: I'm going 40. I think you perfectly ran into me.
3: We've blurred his face in all of the videos because he hasn't been charged. He did post this response with his own site explaining in part that the person rode up to me and pit maneuvered me into a ditch on purpose. He says he was assaulted and the video only shows the end.
0: That's so bullcrap. This guy didn't do that. If that was an accident, if anything.
2: Oh, that guy is as dainty as a flower.
3: He says he landed on his head and hurt his arm and that threats have been placed on his life and that if he's assaulted, he will defend himself.
4: They're not expecting to have somebody fly past them at 30 miles an hour like they're in a Tour de France.
3: Others enjoying the path were quick to point out Monday night.
6: I move out of the way for them because they're going a little bit faster than I am.
7: And most bike paths, they think it's their path.
8: Good reason to live in Chicago is because of the beaches and weather and walking.
2: Okay.
0: What's weird is, so they blur the guy, but they don't blur the couple. So, like, the couple's apparently the victims. Why didn't they blur their faces?
9: They should have blurred them.
0: Yeah, they show this wimpy guy wiping his tears away. Yeah. His wife has been shoved.
2: Yeah, because to me, what's the more embarrassing?

0: embarrassing. I mean, listen, it's an embarrassment to be in that outfit, that tight outfit with that body. But at the same time, I'd never want to be shown being just tossed to the ground and just like, don't, please stop. Don't touch my wife, please.
1: Did he even say that? I don't think he stopped anything.
0: No, that's all I'm saying. I'm like,
1: oh, it hurt.
0: Like
1: he doesn't care about his dog or his wife at all.
0: Well, I don't.
2: Well,
0: I just can't understand it.
3: No, you got to get up. And even if you get pummeled, you get pummeled.
0: Like, he just got, oh man, I don't know.
3: But you got to defend.
4: My wife's way tougher than me. I'll let her take care of it.
0: Oh no.
4: No, you can't. No,
3: speaking for dainty men worldwide, you got to at least try.
0: Listen, it's okay to get your ass kicked.
3: Right.
0: Like, it is okay. And it happens.
2: He looks so young.
0: He was young. I think they alluded to that he was a child or whatever. Why did they show that one, by the way? Like the crashing one?
4: And yeah, then I don't know what that is. They showed this video of him, another video, but I don't know.
0: Right, they threw in some kind of crash one alluding to.
3: Who is this guy? Tough cyclist man?
0: He is a douche. Break. Nozzle.
1: Tough cyclist man.
3: Spandex outfits cycling around Chicago.
0: Yeah, get on my page. These guys all got to go.
1: Oh, goodness.
3: I don't like the cyclists. I'm with you.
1: Okay, calm down.
0: Let's ban cycling.
1: There's lots of fine cyclists who don't hurt anyone.
0: You're right. I don't think so.
1: Yes, there are.
2: Dave does not want the emails.
1: I deal with it all the time. Holy hell.
0: You know what?
1: No.
0: Let's ban cycling worldwide.
1: A restaurant owner from South Carolina is in the news today for doing the right thing, something that Chuck the Freak would never do.
0: Okay.
1: He found $12,000 in cash hidden in a cabinet left behind by the previous owner of the place.
0: I never found anything in that cabinet.
1: He did the opposite of that. He said he did and tried to return it.
5: What would you do if you found thousands of dollars hidden in your establishment but knew it belonged to someone else? Well, that's what happened to the owner of Lemongrass Thai Restaurant in Myrtle Beach. He says he discovered more than $10,000 stashed in a cabinet the previous owner left behind.
6: $12,000. That's a lot of money, $12,000.
5: He says when a fire happened at the wholesale furniture gallery next door, it caused the restaurant to close for several months.
6: We got the power back on like a week or 2 weeks ago. Then I tried to clean up, and then I tried to move that tool cabinet back to my house, and that's what I found at what shop.
5: That's when he discovered the cash sitting inside a sunglass case in the cabinet.
0: It's just a toolbox?
6: It's kind of shocked to me that I found the old money in the tool cabinet back to my restaurant.
5: The cabinet has been sitting in the back of his restaurant since April of last year.
1: Oh, my God.
6: I mean, if someone can barely look at that and open the door and get the money and then never return.
5: He says he was always taught to do the right thing, so he knew he had to return it to the rightful owner and give the money back.
6: Lucky that I found it. I feel like, you know, this is the right thing to do. You know, it's not belong to you. You know, you need to return to someone else that, you know, belong to. That's the key. And like I said to you, honesty, integrity is very important in the business and life.
5: The number Sack had for the previous owner was disconnected, but while we were talking, he thought he might have saved it under a different name and decided to take one more look. That's when he found the former owner's number and decided to call.
0: He's going to do it live on the air?
1: Yeah.
0: Yeah, that is my 12 grand.
6: Hey, Wynn.
7: Yes, sir.
6: Hey, this is Sack. Guess what? I have some good news for you.
7: What happened?
6: I found the old money. $12,000 in the tool cabinet that you give to me.
7: Oh my God.
5: The former owner was grateful, telling Zach he's battling some serious health issues right now, so the money couldn't have come at a better time. In Myrtle Beach, Juliana Alford, WMBF News.
4: What, Chuck? What? What, Chuck?
2: What don't you believe?
4: What is...
0: Lisa,
2: what?
0: I'm opening up a restaurant.
2: Mm-hmm.
0: I'm buying it.
4: Hold on. Yep.
0: I'm gonna buy that building that you were in with your restaurant.
4: Yeah.
2: Yeah.
0: Leave the tool cabinet in there. I'm gonna put 12 grand in it.
2: Call the news.
0: I'm going to call the news.
2: Get some advertisement.
0: Get some advertisement, some good love.
1: Oh, my God, you're crazy.
0: Listen.
1: You're crazy.
0: I'm going to call you live on the news.
2: Yeah.
0: And you just tell them that you broke your leg and you need all that money for that.
4: That makes me want Thai food. I'm going to go support that guy now because he's such a good guy. Is that what you think?
2: Yeah.
0: 100%.
2: Look at his place. It's nice.
0: It is nice, though.
1: Yeah, you don't need...
0: I don't know. It doesn't hurt.
3: They were closed for 7 months because of the fire. Yep, so
2: now they're open.
3: Just drumming business back up.
2: Yeah.
1: Just happened to check a toolbox and got a lot of money. The guy had a weird reaction to it, too.
2: Yeah, he wasn't a very good actor.
0: I didn't feel like either one of them were.
1: Stop. Oh, Dave. Hey, how are you?
4: I'm great. Thanks.
1: What?
4: What'd you find?
1: I found $12,000.
4: Oh, that can't be mine. What? What are you okay?
2: Yeah, I see. Yeah.
0: I don't know, man. I was all on board right until that phone call.
2: Mm-hmm.
1: He's like, oh my God, Sven or whatever. I just found your number out of nowhere. Win.
4: Obviously a fellow Asian.
1: Oh my God, just found it. I can't believe it.
0: Watch this.
8: Hey, Win.
7: Yes, sir.
8: Hey, this is Zach. Guess what? I have some good news for you.
7: What happened?
8: I found the old money. $12,000 in the tool cabinet that you give to me.
7: Oh, my God.
0: Once again, too, Dave probably hangs up on the guy just because it wasn't excited enough. He's like, oh, okay, well, I guess I didn't find it.
4: Yeah, I'll give it to someone else.
0: Click. Next caller.
4: It's Sack. It's Ball Sack here calling you. How you doing?
1: Oh, my God, I found a bandit!
0: I don't know,
2: why do you need to call the news? You just call the guy. You got the guy's number.
0: I also, I'm not...
4: Was he initially trying to track him down and then did?
2: But he knew him.
0: He got him. The guy knew exactly who he was.
2: He's like, hey, how you doing?
0: Yeah, he knew exactly who he was. Like, oh, hey, yeah, I'm in your phone. It came right up.
4: Poor Sack. I think he was doing the right thing.
0: I don't know.
1: We'll take a break when we come back on this skeptical show.
0: I know. I don't believe it.
1: How much did a T-Rex skeleton sell for? What are the cool new ways you can beat the heat and pervert of the day still to come?
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10: When did you realize your grandma was still horny?
3: Oh, God. I know mine.
1: Oh, no.
3: My grandma.
1: Oh, really?
3: We ended up moving her into a home.
1: Yeah.
3: And she was caught with someone.
1: No! Oh,
2: Jason. Oh, my God. Jason, need to do a call or
3: in the shower.
1: No, Jason! Whoa. No!
2: Jason!
3: Yeah. Oh, this man was wheelchair bound.
1: Oh, no! She was riding him in the shower.
0: The details. Oh, no.
1: She was riding him on a shower bed.
0: Oh my God.
3: So yeah.
0: Grandma's in the shower now.
3: Yeah.
0: With a wheelchair bound man and pleasuring him.
2: Well, good for that guy, I guess.
0: Oh yeah, he was
3: I didn't like him.
2: No.
9: Dave and Chuck the Freak. 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
11: Back here with you on Dave and Chuck the Freak. A T-Rex skeleton hit the private market. Can you guess how much it sold for?
7: I saw. So
11: $50 million.
7: Yeah, $50 million.
11: $50 million.
7: $50 million.
12: King of the dinosaurs 60 million years ago. Today, fetching a king's ransom at auction. The fossilized skeleton, nicknamed Gus, setting a new record, sold at auction for just over $50 million, Sotheby's says. The ancient apex predator, 38 feet long and 12 and a half feet high, about the size of a yellow school bus.
13: Gus is one of the biggest and most complete T-Rex ever found.
12: Sotheby's putting out this video to hype the auction, saying Gus is 61% complete by bone count and nearly 80% complete by total mass, ranking up there with famous T-Rexes like the Chicago Field Museum's Sue. It was found by commercial paleontologist Thomas Heitkamp and his team, commissioned in 2021 to find fossils on a South Dakota ranch. They spotted one bone, a needle, and a 6,500-acre haystack. Heitkamp making the case for private funding for such excavations.
14: We're in some pretty remote, dense areas that are hard to get to, that are expensive to get to, that are logistically dangerous.
11: Well, that's kind of a gamble, right? You are digging for probably years.
7: Oh, yeah.
11: To uncover this complete skeleton.
7: Yeah.
11: At a cost that's probably quite high.
7: Yes.
11: But if there is a payoff down the road like there was for these guys, there's your motivation.
7: Yeah.
6: That's it. Yeah.
11: $50 million.
7: Right. And the thing is, like, you only have to find like they said, it's 60% real bone. And then the rest is just, they make like a resin style to finish the look of it. You gotta find, like, we just need Dave and Chuck's 40% dinosaur story.
11: 40%, maybe there's one out there.
7: That's all. Start digging, guys.
6: Yeah, get your shovels.
7: Well, we're gonna be tearing stuff down soon.
11: Yeah. Might as well check it out. The debate, though, is whether the private market is right for dinosaurs. Some argue they belong in museums where they can be studied and seen by the public.
7: I mean, that's fine, but at the same time, like I said, I mean, I feel like, okay, well, you know, 40% of it isn't real, so if you just made a fake one and put it up in a museum, but it still was like, this is atomically exactly what the skeleton of a T-Rex is, that really, should we be upset? We can't touch it. We can't go and...
11: Right. You can still see exactly what it looked like.
7: You still see it.
11: For normal people, we're lucky to beat the extreme heat with working air conditioning. That won't end up costing an arm and a leg by the end of the month. For rich people, they just hit up their snow room.
6: Snow room. Okay.
11: Perhaps you'd like to join me in the snow room.
7: Hold on a second. Are you telling me I'm going to go in a room and it's going to be snowing in there?
11: Snowing in there. I've been in one of these.
7: Stop it.
11: I have.
6: What do you mean you've been in a snow room?
11: I've been in a snow room.
7: Who the hell had a snow room and where can we rob them?
6: How fancy are you?
11: Amber and I did like a little couples weekend, and the hotel we stayed at had a spa, and we had booked a couples massage, and part of that was their
4: hydrotherapy circuit.
7: Okay.
4: So like cold plunge, hot plunge. They had a steam room and they had a snow room. There was a mountain of snow in the corner and snow was falling from the ceiling.
6: What? I've never heard of a snow room. This is the first time I've ever heard of this.
15: You fancy, huh?
6: Yeah, he's fancy.
15: Snow room. Snow room.
7: Yeah. I mean, I think
6: get away snow from the room. Snow room.
4: This is it. This is the one.
15: Dave's ripped.
7: Yep.
4: This is the snow
7: Dave
4: room.
7: And Amber.
4: Throwing snowballs snowball at each fight. Other.
7: Did you guys do that?
4: Yeah, we did that.
6: It doesn't seem like good to me. I like the warmth.
4: It was amazing. Because you come out of like the hot pool.
6: Yeah, but I don't like the cold.
15: How cold? It's like 30 degrees in there?
4: It's snowing. The snow stays. Like there's a mountain of snow.
16: Have you ever seen the TCU football teams one?
6: No.
16: Holy smokes.
4: You have, Ryan? You watch the TCU snow room a lot?
16: I mean, I'm just big into cold plunges and all that. Look at this room.
15: The horned frogs have one?
16: Yeah, wait till you see this thing.
4: There's a shower.
7: Oh, man.
4: There's the, okay.
6: It's very nice.
4: There it is.
6: Facilities.
16: What?
4: Yeah, that's similar to the one that...
16: It wasn't as cool as I thought.
6: Yeah, I think the other one was cooler.
16: I feel like there's more to it. I don't know.
4: Yeah, they just didn't show it.
7: This is like the facilities that you have to have now just as a college football team to get people to go to your school.
4: Yeah. See, look, the steam room's here.
7: And yeah.
4: There's the snow room is right next door. But yeah, so you can get one though built in your house. You literally push a button and it starts snowing. It's similar to what ski resorts have that make fake snow. Or make snow.
7: Yeah.
4: But these are indoor blizzards.
15: I like it.
6: You like it?
15: Yeah, the snow falling is so peaceful
6: like
15: to me.
6: I like that too, but we get enough of that around here.
15: I know.
4: It's part of like, you know, a lot of people are into cold plunges and have a lot of them at their house now. They say this is the next step. Like you're now you got a cold
6: plunge. Like half the time you just step outside here. We live in Michigan.
7: I know. See, this is the thing, right? So I think it would be a real big deal if it was somewhere where it just doesn't snow.
6: Yeah. There I get it. But here, no.
7: You know?
6: 6 months, you got it. What do you want?
7: Yeah, right, I've had enough of it. I don't want to see it.
15: But right now, to fire up
7: the snow room?
15: Go to snow room?
7: Yeah.
15: You see how much they were laughing in there? Snow fall.
7: They were loving it. Yeah,
15: that snow.
7: I'm not rubbing snow all over myself either. I don't care.
4: Would you let her rub snow all over you?
7: Not really. I mean, my little tiny penis would be so far shriveled up in that cold environment.
4: I never thought of the shrinkage.
7: Oh, my God. I'd be devastated. I'm like, we're going where?
4: Snow room.
7: I'd be pulling on it. Hold on. Let me get a hand warmer.
17: That must be nice not worrying about shrinkage.
7: Yeah, exactly.
17: Did you hear that? I didn't even think of it.
4: I didn't say that.
7: He didn't. He walked in there with no problems.
4: Anyway, snow room start if you want one for yourself at $130,000.
7: Oh my God.
4: Just find a spa that has one in
7: it.
15: How much is that?
4: $150,000?
7: Yeah.
4: No. It was
7: included. Spa trip, $3,000.
6: Yeah, people need to do all these things to entertain themselves.
7: Listen, I think I'll just stick with the old, what I've got right now is a heater in my bathroom.
6: Yeah.
7: Turn that little heater on.
6: How much was that?
7: I don't know, like 30, bucks. 35 bucks.
4: Hey, it doesn't smell as nice as the spa.
7: It does not smell nice. It doesn't smell nice.
4: The spa smells like lemongrass and lavender.
7: No.
4: Not in your bathroom.
7: No, it's like a lemony cleaner type of smell.
17: The last time Lisa went out in the snow, she got stuck at home for 3 months.
7: That's true. We don't need her.
6: I don't like it.
4: You've got to be careful.
6: PTSD.
7: Could you imagine you slipped in your snow room?
4: Oh, no.
7: Oh, my God.
4: You got to have a help button in there.
7: You do?
4: I don't think they do.
6: Look at that. They have the tile floor with the snow.
7: Oh,
6: it's a recipe for disaster.
7: Yeah.
6: Watch out.
4: We'll take a break.
7: Slip and kill myself.
4: When we come back, what got our pervert of the day busted at a cafe? We'll explain after this.
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1: Almost. 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Happened in New Hampshire.
2: Almost.
1: A bride getting ready for her ceremony was sent to the hospital after suffering a bad head injury.
2: I'm like, I'm not normal anymore, right?
3: The fact that you put, we're going to the chapel with decapitated, just looks it's amazing. No part
4: didn't
3: of me ever.
4: Expect it.
3: No, I never put that together.
4: I was like, oh, wow, nice wedding story. Feeling good today.
0: Going to the chapel and we're going to get decapitated.
3: I'd be laughing all day.
2: My God.
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3: A woman who got impaled in the chest by a beach umbrella is suing the city and the company that rents the umbrellas. Jill Mendegrill of Kingston, Pennsylvania, was lounging on the beach in Ocean City, Maryland, when an umbrella was swept up by gusts of wind and impaled her in the chest. What if it's yours?
4: You bring your own personal umbrella?
5: Yeah.
4: It's not like a beach umbrella that they hand
3: that
4: out.
3: That I rented.
5: Oh, okay.
3: No, it's ours, yeah. Could you be liable?
4: Seems like you could
5: I think everyone can be liable.
4: It's probably called umbrella insurance. You should carry if you have that. No, I'm not kidding.
3: No, she's being serious.
4: I'm 100% serious.
3: She's being serious.
4: It's like, look it up.
3: Everything's under the umbrella.
5: Okay. It's not just you're insuring the one umbrella.
4: No, right. Yeah, that's what it's called.
5: Yeah, it's
4: ironically.
5: Ironically.
3: Oh, I thought it was. There's a guy out there going around him.
4: No, like, that would be a rip-off.
3: You ever think about if your umbrella takes off into the sky and impales somebody? You are prepared for something like that to happen?
5: I haven't really thought about it.
3: You never thought about anything like that? Well, it happens. And luckily for you, I'm here today to show you about umbrella insurance. Now, it's not umbrella like everything falls under the umbrella.
5: Okay.
3: It's specifically for if your umbrella takes to the skies and shoots right through somebody's chest and heart. We have this service available.
2: It's Dave and Chuck the Freak.

0: by Town Fair Tire.
1: They're all around us, and they're taping our most intimate moments all the time.
2: There's one in the room right now.
1: Boom! Got it!
2: Oh, no.
1: This guy's been arrested for recording people in a cafe bathroom in the Houston area. And the reporter looks disgusting.
2: Oh, she is. Oh, Jesus.
3: The face I have.
1: It's like she just smelled something real bad.
2: Yeah.
1: Yep. Here's ABC 13.
4: 31-year-old Roman Brewington arrested and behind bars.
5: Mr. Brewington, sir, you've got one charge on the docket. It is a state jail felony. Invasive visual recording.
4: Houston police say at this Dandelion Cafe location in the Heights, Brewington is accused of hiding his phone in the unisex bathroom.
6: The trash had been piled up and the lid was open, and he had placed it on the top, wrapped in towels or toilet paper so that it looked like it was part of the trash, and she was able to spot it.
4: Co-owner Sarah Lieberman says a young lady found the phone and immediately gave it to management, who called 911. Lieberman says the suspect came in with a group of friends, and all of this unfolding while they were still dining at the restaurant.
1: That's crazy. So we go out to lunch with Chuck, and meantime, he's taping in people in the bathroom.
3: He took a long time in there.
1: You have diarrhea or something, man? Why are you going to the bathroom again? Why is your phone wrapped in papers?
2: I'm just going to set up real quick.
1: Where are you going with
2: I'm about to go to the bathroom, Dave.
1: Okay,
2: I've
1: got to
2: get that thing set.
1: We're having a lunch meeting.
2: No one...
1: We're having a lunch meeting, man.
2: Uh-huh.
1: What are you doing with your phone, though?
2: I'm trying to get it set.
1: That's
2: up
1: weird, dude.
2: Just
1: what
2: right.
1: are you taping?
2: That's
1: you
2: not
1: taping
2: a phone.
1: Something?
2: That's not a phone.
1: I can tell it's still a phone.
2: There we go. It's not going to stay. No, we're going to put it down here like this. There we go. I hope that
1: your
2: doesn't
1: red
2: get
1: phone
2: anyone.
1: Case is quite visible.
2: Oh,
3: yeah,
2: I didn't have enough. I need more toilet paper.
1: That's the story.
6: On the video camera, you can see where the man went in there, found that his phone was not in there, started pacing back and forth, went back into that same restroom three times on the video camera just for a couple of moments, looking to see if it was still in there.
4: Police say once they arrived, they spoke with the young lady and Brewington and went through his phone.
5: The recording device, the cell phone, did in fact recover video from, believe, at least two women, including the complaining witness.
4: Court documents revealing you could see them using the restroom. Lieberman says they do not tolerate these type of actions at their businesses.
6: This is unacceptable and gross behavior, and I think we were very fortunate that we were able to catch it. Like, the female who found the phone is... It's amazing that she saw it and was very aware of her environment. That's great. But that this is unacceptable behavior, and we will take action immediately.
4: Yeah, the owner also tells me the suspect and all of his friends are now banned from all Dandelion Cafe locations. Brewington, though, has since bonded out, but he is not allowed to use any recording devices.
1: Thanks a lot, Chuck. I can never go back to another Dandelion Cafe.
2: I know, I've ruined your life.
1: Thanks a lot, Chuck.
2: I'm sorry, Dave.
3: So sad.
2: You know I can't control my urges.
1: Sandwich there.
3: Really like that place.
2: Oh, man, I hated it there.
1: Pervs ruin it for everybody.
2: Yeah, that's it. That's it. I'm always ruining all the places we like to eat. Sorry, guys, I did it again.
1: It's bold to do it out with your friends.
3: It's really bold. The whole thing you did was bold.
2: It really is.
3: Just set it up in the trash.
2: And I guess to me, too, it's like, who am I recording? Was I trying to record like someone that I was with there?
1: Possibly.
2: Like, was it a friend?
1: Right.
2: You know, or you was it one
1: in,
2: of the workers?
1: You didn't put it in the men's room. You put it in the unisex.
2: Yeah, unisex. So weird. I don't know. Yeah. I mean, and also, listen, if I'm going to hide a phone, which I am,
1: it's going to be way better than just sitting on top of the garbage can. Oh, my God. Well, that's going to do it for us here on this Thursday. Stay safe, and we'll talk to you next time on Dave and Chuck the Freak.
7: I think everyone should say penis so we can take away the negative power of the word. Yeah? So everybody?
8: Penis.
9: Penis.
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0: Laugh your ass off every morning.
1: Firefighters found themselves in a mess this week after responding to a distress call from a man who had become trapped inside a portable toilet.
2: He climbed in through the toilet. You know he did. And he loves it in there.
1: He's a porta potty pervert. He was watching people poop and pee on him.
3: It is not a big space.
1: No, it's not.
3: It is direct contact.
1: Yeah. So, Chuck, you sit down in one of these things and you feel a little tickle. What do you?
4: Tickle on his balls?
2: Guess so.
4: Guys, that's what he's doing in there?
2: I'd hate to feel it.
5: I think it was a spider at first.
2: Oh, I think it was a spider.
4: See, do that scream. Chuck, is everything okay in there?
2: Yeah, give me a minute. It's going to be a minute.
1: You thought, did you see a bug or something?
2: Yeah, there's a spider in here or something.
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